0: yesterday that killed seven people, including two officers. Police in Middlesbrough have made two arrests and aren't ruling out links to organised crime. Meta says it's setting a new industry standard for protecting teenagers. Yesterday, the owner of Facebook and Instagram agreed to pay up to £12 billion to settle claims it designed its platforms to get children hooked. The Duke and Duchess of Sussex are understood to be spending their first night back in Britain after returning to the UK with their children following 6 years living in America. It's reported Harry and Meghan flew into Birmingham on a private jet from California yesterday, but their returns renewed questions over who will provide their security after reports the family wasn't given a police escort from the airport. Former senior royal protection officer Scott Hammer thinks that's wrong.
1: The state has a duty to protect people at risk. It's as simple as that. So, you know, I try and keep the subjectivity out of it and just look at this objectively. And my view is if you look at this objectively, Prince Harry should receive state protection.
0: In sport, Liverpool will host Tottenham in the third round of the EFL Cup as teams playing in Europe enter the competition. Spurs qualified by seeing off Charlton 5-1 last night. Holders Manchester City will be at home to Norwich. That's the latest. I'm Daisy Steele.
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4: Today begins wet, but drier and brighter conditions will move in through the morning. A few afternoon showers possible, but most places will stay dry. Highs today of 24 degrees Celsius. Sunset this evening, 8:11 p.m. Then looking ahead, Friday and the weekend will stay unsettled, with further rain and showers, heavy and perhaps thundery at times. There'll also be some drier and brighter spells, temperatures near average.
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1: Brought to you by Leonardo of Yeovil, the home of British helicopters.
2: People in Somerset are set to benefit from a strategy focused on building skills and supporting economic growth. The 2026 Somerset Local Skills Improvement Plan sets out workforce priorities to help Somerset residents access employment and support business growth. Covering sectors from agri-food and low-carbon energy to construction, logistics and advanced manufacturing, the plan addresses the needs of local employers and the opportunities shaping the region's economic future. Somerset Chamber of Commerce has helped to develop the plan. Its Managing Director, David Crewe, says the plan sets out a shared commitment to equip people with the skills they need, enable businesses to grow and compete, and support a resilient, inclusive economy for Somerset. A total of 39 local skills improvement plans are in place across England, with 33 managed by Chambers of Commerce. The Somerset plan is the first of its kind dedicated solely to the county. The full 2026 Somerset LSIP is available now on the Somerset Chamber website, providing a summary of sector priorities, current skills challenges, and priority actions to improve access to training and strengthen workforce development. If you have an item of community news from where you live, please send it to info@radio9springs.com. I've got

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2: From the Sky News Centre at 2. At least 33 British people are missing after the flash floods in Nepal, with a 13-year-old girl among them. The Red Cross says whole villages have been wiped away. More than 150 bodies have been recovered. Prime Minister Andy Burnham says his government will do everything it can to help. Mona Sherpa from the charity Care Nepal explains what will be required on the ground.
3: People will be needing shelter, wash. The whole place is devastated and people are like distressed and they are out of their settlement. Those who are saved and are there, they will be needing food as well.
2: Inquests are due to open today into the deaths of seven people killed in a crash.

0: Tributes have been paid to British actor Tim Curry, who's died at the age of 80. Stephen King remembers him as the original Pennywise after Curry's terrified a generation as the clown in an adaptation of It.
1: Aren't you going to say hello?
2: Oh, come on, bucko.
0: Actor Richard E. Grant shared a snap of Curry in his famous role in the Rocky Horror Picture Show, praising the star for his fearlessness. Thunderstorm warnings are in force across much of England and Wales today, with heavy rain, lightning and hail forecast. The Met Office says some areas could see more than 75 millimetres of rain fall. That's the latest. I'm Daisy Steele.
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5: Today begins wet, but drier and brighter conditions will move in through the morning. A few afternoon showers possible, but most places will stay dry. Highs today of 24 degrees Celsius. Sunset this evening, 8:11 p.m. Then looking ahead, Friday and the weekend will stay unsettled, with further rain and showers, heavy and perhaps thundery at times. There'll also be some drier and brighter spells, temperatures near average.
6: A dripping tap might wind you up, but it's easy to ignore. 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A bigger one, closer to £160. 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So if something's dripping, don't wait, fix it. 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
2: Child exploitation is not always obvious, and it can happen anywhere. A victim could be sitting near you on a bus or train, be someone you work with, attend your school, or be a young person you regularly see in the park or even in your own home. Child criminal exploitation is when a child or a young person is groomed, coerced or forced into criminal activity. It can include county lines drug networks, where children may be used to move or store drugs or money. Child sexual exploitation is when someone uses an imbalance of power to manipulate, coerce or deceive someone under 18 into sexual activity. Grooming can begin with a conversation, a gift, alcohol, cigarettes or drugs. Perpetrators may offer friendship, affection or a relationship before using threats and violence, control or abuse. Warning signs can include secrecy, sudden mood changes, going missing, new expensive possessions, unexplained injuries, missing school, appearing anxious or withdrawn, or being controlled by others. A young person may not realise they're being abused, may trust their abuser, or may be too frightened to speak out. Exploitation is never the victim's fault. Trust your instincts. If something doesn't look right, report it by calling the police non-emergency number 101. If you have an item of community news from where you live, please send it to info@radio9springs.com.

0: 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I'm Daisy Steele.
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3: Today begins wet, but drier and brighter conditions will move in through the morning. A few afternoon showers possible, but most places will stay dry. Highs today of 24 degrees Celsius. Sunset this evening, 8:11 p.m. Then looking ahead, Friday and the weekend will stay unsettled, with further rain and showers, heavy and perhaps thundery at times. There'll also be some drier and brighter spells, temperatures near average.
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1: Brought to you by Leonardo of Yeovil, the home of British helicopters.
2: NHS Somerset is urging people to check their medicine cabinets amid warnings that more than 1 billion prescription items are wasted every year, costing the health service more than £300 million. In Somerset, pharmacies dispense around 30,000 prescription items every day at a cost of more than £300,000, but around 5% are unused or thrown away, wasting an estimated £5 million a year. Pioneering campaign in Somerset has shown the difference local action can make. When one local GP practice ran the Order What You Need campaign, it saved nearly 280,000 in just 12 months, reducing prescripting by 22,300 items. Medicines waste harms NHS budgets, patient safety and the environment, with incorrect disposal of unwanted medicines, particularly flushing them or throwing them in household waste, polluting waterways, coastlines and ecosystems. Medicine waste can also pose risks to patient safety. Checks in Somerset were found one patient with 119 bottles of liquid morphine, while another household had more than 28,000 excess doses. Chief Pharmacist at NHS Somerset, Sean Green, says check what you already have, order only what you need, and speak to your GP or pharmacist about medicines you no longer take. Never throw away unwanted medicines in a bin or flush them away. Return them to a pharmacy for safe disposal. If you have an item of community news from where you live, please send it to info@radio9springs.com.

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0: around £30 a year on your water bill. A bigger one? Closer to £160. And that's clean, treated water, straight down the drain. So if something's dripping, don't wait, fix it. Because wasting water is wasting money too. 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
1: Brought to you by Leonardo of Yeovil, the home of British helicopters.
2: Somerset Council is to introduce automatic enrolment for free school meals, helping ensure more eligible children receive the support they're entitled to. Under the current opt-in system, families apply for free school meals themselves. This can mean some children miss out because of stigma, language barriers, lack of awareness, or difficulty navigating the application process. The new opt-out automatic system will see Somerset Council using existing council data where appropriate and operational checks to register children for free school meals. When a child is registered for free school meals, schools can also receive pupil premium funding, helping provide extra support for disadvantaged pupils and improving educational outcomes. Lead Member for Children, Families and Education at Somerset Council, Councillor Heather Shearer, says no child should miss out on a healthy meal at school because of unnecessary barriers or because their family has not been able to complete an application. We want to make it as simple and dignified as possible for eligible families to receive the support they're entitled to. Somerset Council says subject to further checks and approvals, the new system should be up and running by January next year. If you have an item of community news from where you live, please send it to info@radio9springs.com.

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2: From the Sky News Centre at 5. More than 160 people have been killed and hundreds are missing after devastating flash floods and landslides in Nepal. Among the missing are 33 British tourists. Homes, roads and bridges have been swept away close to the border with Tibet. Rescue teams are searching for survivors as international aid begins to arrive. David Fisher from the Red Cross says the scale of the destruction is enormous.
3: These people have lost their homes, they've lost everything they own. So, of course, they need just hygiene kits, they just need blankets, they just need the basics. But immediately after that, we need to start thinking about more permanent places for them to live.
2: Inquests are due to open today into the deaths of seven people killed in a crash on the A66 near Middlesbrough. Police have arrested 17 people in connection with the incident. It comes as officers investigate whether a house fire less than a mile from the crash site, which killed a seven-year-old girl and her aunt, could be linked to wider organised crime. Meta says it's setting a new industry standard for protecting teenagers. Yesterday, the owner of Facebook and Instagram agreed to pay up to £12 billion to settle claims it designed its platforms to get children hooked. Tributes have been paid to British actor Tim Curry, who's died at the age of 80. Stephen King remembers him as the original Pennywise, after Curry terrified a generation as the clown in an adaptation of It.
4: Aren't you going to say hello?
5: Oh, come on, bucko.
2: Cara Burnett, who starred alongside him in Annie, says nobody played lovable villains better. Richard E. Grant shared a snap of Curry in his famous role in the Rocky Horror Picture Show, praising the star for his fearlessness. And flooding has hit parts of Birmingham as thunderstorms threaten large parts of England and Wales today. Two yellow weather warnings are in force, with some areas forecast to see more than 75 millimetres of rain. That's the latest. I'm Daisy Steele.
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7: Today begins wet, but drier and brighter conditions will move in through the morning. A few afternoon showers possible, but most places will stay dry. Highs today of 24 degrees Celsius. Sunset this evening, 8:11 p.m. Then looking ahead, Friday and the weekend will stay unsettled, with further rain and showers, heavy and perhaps thundery at times. There'll also be some drier and brighter spells, temperatures near average.
8: 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When you fancy a cuppa, jump in the shower.

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1: Brought to you by Leonardo of Yeovil, the home of British helicopters.
2: Fly tippers and litter louts will soon face higher fines in a new government crackdown. New legislation means the maximum on-the-spot penalty for dumping waste will rise from £1,000 to £5,000, a 400% increase. Meanwhile, the top fine for street littering will climb from £500 to £750, which is a 50% rise. The crackdown follows local authorities recording 1.26 million incidents last year, equating to someone dumping rubbish illegally every 25 seconds. The higher penalties take effect from September, with councils having discretion over the level of fines issued, allowing for amounts to be scaled based on the severity of the offence. The government has also issued new guidance to help local authorities identify and seize vehicles involved in fly tipping. To report incidents of fly tipping, you should contact the Environmental Health Team at Somerset Council. If someone has illegally dumped waste on your land, it's up to you to get rid of it. You could be fined £200 if you do not dispose of the waste properly. If there's a risk to the environment or human health, you should call the Environment Agency hotline on 0800 80 70 60. If you have an item of community news from where you live, please send it to info@radio9springs.com.

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2: People in Somerset are set to benefit from a strategy focused on building skills and supporting economic growth. The 2026 Somerset Local Skills Improvement Plan sets out workforce priorities to help Somerset residents access employment and support business growth. Covering sectors from agri-food and low-carbon energy to construction, logistics and advanced manufacturing, the plan addresses the needs of local employers and the opportunities shaping the region's economic future. Somerset Chamber of Commerce has helped to develop the plan. Its Managing Director, David Crew, says the plan sets out a shared commitment to equip people with the skills they need, enable businesses to grow and compete, and support a resilient, inclusive economy for Somerset. A total of 39 local skills improvement plans are in place across England, with 33 managed by Chambers of Commerce. The Somerset plan is the first of its kind dedicated solely to the county. The full 2026 Somerset LSIP is available now on the Somerset Chamber website, providing a summary of sector priorities, current skills challenges, and priority actions to improve access to training and strengthen workforce development. If you have an item of community news from where you live, please send it to info@radio9springs.com.
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2: From the Sky News Centre at 6. Rescue workers in Nepal are searching for dozens of missing British tourists after devastating floods. At least 162 bodies have been recovered and a total of more than 1,000 are unaccounted for in Nepal and neighbouring Tibet. Prime Minister Andy Burnham says his government will do everything it can to help. Mona Sherpa from the charity Care Nepal explains what will be required on the ground.
3: People will be needing shelter, wash. The whole place is devastated and people are like distressed and they are out of their settlement. Those who are saved and are there, they will be needing food as well.
2: Inquests are due to open later into the deaths of seven people killed in a crash on the A66 near Middlesbrough. Police have arrested 17 people in connection with the incident. Thousands of mums and dads are expected to take part in the UK's first ever parent strike later. They'll gather at 13 locations to campaign for more flexible working and longer paternity leave. Nathan Barnes' wife fell ill after a traumatic birth and was still in hospital when his 2 weeks off were up.
4: It was a situation where I was at work, but I wasn't really in work. I was constantly thinking about home, constantly thinking about my wife and my son. And I was basically just too unwell at that point to sort of give as much effort as I could towards both.
2: The government's reviewing paternity pay. A new record's been set for the number of passengers flying to and from the UK's airports between April and June. More than 81 million people travelled through them in the second quarter of this year. That's despite the Middle East conflict causing some cancellations and concerns over jet fuel supplies. 10-man Hearts have qualified for the Conference League after beating Rapid Vienna on penalties. The two sides drew 4-all on aggregate. And it's estimated £171 million worth of food is being lost to seagulls every year. Research by Compare the Market suggests around 70% of us have fallen victim, with fish and chips or sandwiches most likely to be snatched. That's the latest. I'm Jenny Barsby.
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6: Today begins wet, but drier and brighter conditions will move in through the morning. A few afternoon showers possible, but most places will stay dry. Highs today of 24 degrees Celsius. Sunset this evening, 8:11 p.m. Then looking ahead, Friday and the weekend will stay unsettled, with further rain and showers, heavy and perhaps thundery at times. There'll also be some drier and brighter spells, temperatures near average.
7: A dripping tap might wind you up, but it's easy to ignore. 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
2: Child exploitation is not always obvious, and it can happen anywhere. A victim could be sitting near you on a bus or train, be someone you work with, attend your school, or be a young person you regularly see in the park or even in your own home. Child criminal exploitation is when a child or a young person is groomed, coerced or forced into criminal activity. It can include county lines drug networks, where children may be used to move or store drugs or money. Child sexual exploitation is when someone uses an imbalance of power to manipulate, coerce or deceive someone under 18 into sexual activity. Grooming can begin with a conversation, a gift, alcohol, cigarettes or drugs. Perpetrators may offer friendship, affection or a relationship before using threats and violence, control or abuse. Warning signs can include secrecy, sudden mood changes, going missing, new expensive possessions, unexplained injuries, missing school, appearing anxious or withdrawn, or being controlled by others. A young person may not realise they're being abused, may trust their abuser, or may be too frightened to speak out. Exploitation is never the victim's fault. Trust your instincts. If something doesn't look right, report it by calling the police non-emergency number 101. If you have an item of community news from where you live, please send it to info@radio9springs.com.

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2: Today begins wet, but drier and brighter conditions will move in through the morning. A few afternoon showers possible, but most places will stay dry. Highs today of 24 degrees Celsius. Sunset this evening, 8:11 p.m. Then looking ahead, Friday and the weekend will stay unsettled, with further rain and showers, heavy and perhaps thundery at times. There'll also be some drier and brighter spells, temperatures near average.

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1: Brought to you by Leonardo of Yeovil, the home of British helicopters.
2: NHS Somerset is urging people to check their medicine cabinets amid warnings that more than 1 billion prescription items are wasted every year, costing the health service more than £300 million. In Somerset, pharmacies dispense around 30,000 prescription items every day at a cost of more than £300,000, but around 5% are unused or thrown away, wasting an estimated £5 million a year. Pioneering campaign in Somerset has shown the difference local action can make. When one local GP practice ran the Order What You Need campaign, it saved nearly 280,000 in just 12 months, reducing prescripting by 22,300 items. Medicines waste harms NHS budgets, patient safety and the environment, with incorrect disposal of unwanted medicines, particularly flushing them or throwing them in household waste, polluting waterways, coastlines and ecosystems. Medicine waste can also pose risks to patient safety. Checks in Somerset were found one patient with 119 bottles of liquid morphine, while another household had more than 28,000 excess doses. Chief Pharmacist at NHS Somerset, Sean Green, says check what you already have, order only what you need, and speak to your GP or pharmacist about medicines you no longer take. Never throw away unwanted medicines in a bin or flush them away. Return them to a pharmacy for safe disposal. If you have an item of community news from where you live, please send it to info@radio9springs.com.

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2: From the Sky News Centre at 7. Rescuers in Nepal are frantically searching for survivors after devastating flash floods killed more than 160 people. The number of missings risen to 826, including 33 British tourists. More than 500 others are unaccounted for in Tibet. Charity worker Suraj Sigdal says it's proving very difficult to reach the places worst affected.
3: The flash flood did not just wash out the houses, but it also took away the road access. Almost all the bridges are gone, and even the communication towers are lost and power.
2: The floods are thought to have been caused by an earthquake which made a glacier collapse. Inquests will open today into the deaths of seven people killed in a head-on collision in Middlesbrough. Two police officers were hit by another car travelling the wrong way on the dual carriageway on Saturday. A British man's become the first in the world to have a brain tumour removed using live AI-assisted surgery. Doctors in London used the tool to highlight which areas they needed to avoid. Meanwhile, twice as many teachers are now using AI in the UK's classrooms compared to a year ago. A survey for the BET Education Conference suggests around 2 in 5 staff say they've not received formal training on it, though. Portfolio Director Duncan Verry thinks it should be a priority.
4: No policy is going to be perfect because the technology is changing so quickly. It will need to be revisited very soon afterwards. But they really do need to look at the adoption and training side of things so that teachers are both comfortable, competent in using it and using it to the best of its ability.
2: Thunderstorm warnings have been issued for much of England and Wales, with some areas seeing up to 75 millimetres of rainfall. Two yellow alerts are in place, which means there could be disruption and flooding. And Liverpool will host Tottenham in the third round of the EFL Cup as teams playing in Europe enter the competition. Spurs qualified by seeing off Charlton 5-1 with Savio scoring on his debut just a day after joining from Manchester City. That's the latest. I'm Jenny Barsby.
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6: Today begins wet, but drier and brighter conditions will move in through the morning. A few afternoon showers possible, but most places will stay dry. Highs today of 24 degrees Celsius. Sunset this evening, 8:11 p.m. Then looking ahead, Friday and the weekend will stay unsettled, with further rain and showers, heavy and perhaps thundery at times. There'll also be some drier and brighter spells, temperatures near average.
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9: It's Thursday. It's nearly the end of August. It's nearly the end of the school holidays. It's also nearly the end of the summer. But it is the beginning of the show. So let's start things off this morning with this one from the beloved.

The beloved and sweet Harmony seeing us into breakfast this Thursday morning. It's the 27th of August. I'm Vicky Welton. Thank you for joining me today. I hope that whatever you're doing, you're not having to travel on the M5 too regularly. Because in the local news this morning, a 21-mile stretch, yes, 21 miles of the M5 will have a 50-mile-per-hour speed limit. Aren't they hoping that's what people get up to? I mean, from what I've seen, they probably do about 5 mile an hour on there these days. A 50 mile an hour speed limit for 3 years whilst repairs are carried out on St George's Bridge, with overnight closures and lane restrictions also planned. Oh, good. I can't wait. Do you know what? The M5 is a nightmare. I have had to do a few weddings and use the M5 to get to the venues, and I've chosen to stay overnight because I just can't risk the fact that I might not show up on time. Pretty important, really, when people are restricted on timings when they're having a wedding photographed. So I've stayed up the night before. And actually, I made the right choice, because both times that I did this recently, there was absolute bedlam on the M5. And like I say, 50 mile an hour speed limit, they're hoping you only actually get up to about 10 these days on there. Anyway, more on that local news story and others here on the half hour, or nip across to our Facebook page where you'll find more. Back to the music. Here's Cat's Eye and Animal.

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0: Nico and Vince and Am I Wrong? On the way after 7:30, this morning's thought of the day is all about not having to be everything. Up next, Brian Adams.
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2: Flagship Crewkerne sets sail on Friday the 25th of September at 6pm, launching a month-long outdoor exhibition celebrating the town's heritage, creativity and community spirit. 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The project celebrates Crewkerne's history of making, from textiles and sailcloth to engineering and the Clark's Shoe Factory. Full details are available in the events calendar at radio9springs.com.

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1: I'm Rick Simmons. A 21-mile stretch of the M5 is to be given a 50 miles an hour speed limit for 3 years as part of an ongoing project to repair the St George's Bridge. It'll come into force next Thursday between Junction 19 for Portishead and 22 for Burnham-on-Sea. A number of overnight closures and lane restrictions will also be taking place over the coming weeks. Chard remains a safe place to work, live and visit. That's according to Avon and Somerset Police, who tell us that crime in the town has decreased slightly in recent months, despite their expectations of a rise this summer. The force says community policing remains important across the county and that officers work with businesses and the local authority to support a safe nighttime economy. Anyone experiencing crime or antisocial behaviour is encouraged to report it. Meanwhile, a new business in the town has had to close for repairs after the shopfront was damaged just one day after it opened its doors. Transformations Hair, Beauty and Aesthetics discovered smashed windows on the morning of Wednesday, August the 5th. The business had only just relocated from Ilminster. Sunflowers of Somerset is celebrating its 10th anniversary with a photography competition and collection of community activities. The Ilminster-based project distributed around 7,500 sunflower seeds to schools, care homes, cafes, churches and many more organisations in March and April to mark both the start of spring and the passing of a decade for the organisation. Due to a wet couple of months, the seeds took longer to germinate for many and the later hot weather scorched the fledgling plants, but an impressive number of sunflowers still made their way to maturity. And the weather with Brotherwood Servicing and MOT. 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Call 01935 71 35 59. A mixture of cloud, sunshine and showers today, with the rain easing towards the afternoon. Highs of 22 degrees Celsius. The next news is the national news in half an hour.
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It's time for this morning's thought of the day here on Breakfast, and this morning it's about not having to be everything. We live in a world that seems to expect us to be good at everything. Successful at work, a brilliant parent, a supportive partner, a good friend, healthy, organised, happy. And somehow we're supposed to manage all of that without dropping a single ball. But here's the truth. You don't have to be everything. You can be brilliant at one thing and rubbish at another. You can have a career you're proud of and a kitchen that looks like a bomb has gone off. You can be a wonderful parent and still lose your patience sometimes. You can love your family desperately and occasionally need some time away from them. Being human isn't about getting everything right. It's about doing your best, recognising where you haven't and trying again. So if you're feeling like you're falling short today, perhaps stop comparing yourself with an imaginary version of someone who has everything perfectly under control. Nobody does. You don't have to be everything to everyone. You just have to be yourself. And give yourself the same grace you so readily give to other people.

0: The new one there from Carly Rae Jepsen. That was Don't Leave Me on the Dance Floor. On the way, Eagle Eye Cherry.
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2: Mild delay southbound on Mudford Road towards the Five Ways. Elsewhere in Yeovil, we've got some slow-moving traffic on the Sherborne Road, Lyde Road, Ilchester Road, Preston Road, Bunford Lane and Lysander Road. Sherborne a little slow on Horse Castles Lane and Crewkerne queuing on Station Road. Then Chard slow across Town Centre on the Fernham Road, East Street and 4th Street. And minor delays joining the 303 at the Southfield roundabout from the 358 out of Taunton. And that is all for now.
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0: Miranda Lambert there and Sunset Marquee. On the way this morning's On This Day in Local History is all about horse racing. We've also got a breakfast banger from a 90s band and coming up some music from Kate Bush. But first, let's go to the national news.
1: It's coming up to the top of the hour. 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
3: From the Sky News Centre at 8. A huge tidal wave of water and mud has left at least 177 people dead and more than 800 missing in Nepal. 33 of those unaccounted for are British tourists. The flood was caused by a glacier collapsing. It's also affected Tibet, where hundreds more are missing. Anish Raj Shrestha is from ActionAid Nepal and says the response has been swift.
4: These security forces are on the ground. They have been very quick to respond to situations, which is a good part. And so many lives has been saved accordingly, and also like 12 helicopters or airlift services has been deployed.
3: Inquest is due to open later into the deaths of seven people killed in a crash on the A66 near Middlesbrough. Police have arrested 17 people in connection with the incident. Some newly qualified nurses in England are stacking supermarket shelves because they can't find NHS work. The Royal College of Nursing says a third of entry-level posts advertised demand experience, which new graduates don't have. Some of the UK's top doctors are worried social media and slick marketing are convincing men their normal testosterone level is too low. Clinics are then selling them a treatment to increase it when they don't actually need it. It can become difficult to quit and affect fertility. 33-year-old Ben Goddard has been on testosterone for 4 months and says he knew what he was signing up for.
5: When taking something like this on, you have to really change certain aspects of your life because you've got to get used to injecting yourself once or twice a week.
3: Thunderstorm warnings are in place for all of Wales and much of England. Some areas could get up to 3 inches of rain. 10-man Hearts have qualified for the Conference League after beating Rapid Vienna on penalties. The two sides drew 4-all on aggregate. And it's estimated £171 million worth of food is being lost to seagulls every year. Research by Compare the Market suggests around 70% of us have fallen victim, with fish and chips or sandwiches most likely to be snatched. That's the latest. I'm Jenny Barsby.
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6: Today begins wet, but drier and brighter conditions will move in through the morning. A few afternoon showers possible, but most places will stay dry. Highs today of 24 degrees Celsius. Sunset this evening, 8:11 p.m. Then looking ahead, Friday and the weekend will stay unsettled, with further rain and showers, heavy and perhaps thundery at times. There'll also be some drier and brighter spells, temperatures near average.
7: A dripping tap might wind you up, but it's easy to ignore. 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A bigger one, closer to £160. And that's clean, treated water straight down the drain. 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

Kate Bush there and Babushka. You're listening to Breakfast here on Radio Nine Springs. I'm Vicky Welton. It's Thursday, the 27th of August. Do you know what? I know my husband tells me off for saying this, but where has the year gone? It's nearly September. Suddenly we're going to start talking about that C word, which I'm not even going to bother mentioning in August because it's the C word. And also, we've got also on the horizon, Halloween and all sorts coming up. I do love that sort of nip in the air this time of the year, no? Also coming up, a 21-mile stretch of the M5 will have a 50-mile-an-hour speed limit for 3 years while repairs are carried out on St George's Bridge, with overnight closures and lane restrictions also planned. You know, why change the habit of what it's like already, really? I'm surprised if anyone can get up to 50-mile-an-hour on that road. And also, half the time it's closed anyhow. So, you know, why not carry on in the same vein as it's already happening? Also, Ilminster-based Sunflowers of Somerset is celebrating its 10th anniversary with a photography competition and a series of community activities. More on those local news stories and others here on the half hour, or you can go across to our Facebook page where you will see more. Back to the music. This is a new one from Alex Warren. This is Rescuer.

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1: Tributes have been paid to British actor Tim Curry, who's died at the age of 80. Stephen King remembers him as the original Pennywise, after Curry terrified a generation as the clown in an adaptation of It.
2: Aren't you going to say hello?
3: Oh, come on, bucko.
1: His Home Alone 2 co-star Rob Schneider says it was an honour to know him. Carol Burnett, who starred alongside him in Annie, says nobody could play lovable villains better. Rupert Grint is returning to the role of Ron Weasley nearly two decades after the final Harry Potter film. The actor says it feels so special to reprise the character in the Broadway production of Harry Potter and the Cursed Child. He'll join the show in New York for a 17-week run from February. Channel 5 has commissioned a drama about how Nicola Sturgeon's former husband Peter Murrell embezzled £400,000 from the SNP. To Nicola, Love Peter will explore how the former First Minister discovered his crimes, which saw Murrell jailed for more than 5 years. The broadcaster describes it as an extraordinary tale of power, envy, deception and greed. Anne-Marie Duff says she didn't have as much fun as her Bad Sisters co-stars because of the dark nature of her role. The actress played Grace, who was trapped in an abusive marriage and told Good Housekeeping portraying her as a ghost of a woman was sad. Duff, who won a BAFTA for the role, also praised the show's creator Sharon Horgan as a genius.
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Bananarama, and I want you back. You're listening to Breakfast this Thursday morning. It's the 27th of August, and on this day in local history, back in 1960, horse racing came to an end at Buckfastley Racecourse in Devon after more than 75 years. The course at Dean Court had opened in 1883 and had become a regular national hunt venue. The final meeting under a racing rules took place on the 27th of August 1960, bringing an end to a remarkably long run of racing in the town. There is still a physical reminder of it. The old grandstand survives, and an earlier sister grandstand had actually been moved to Plainmoor in 1927, where it became part of the home ground of Torquay United. Point-to-point racing continued at Buckfastley for a while after the main course closed, but eventually the land returned largely to agriculture. With one

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2: Stationary on Mudford Road towards the Five Ways, then queuing elsewhere in town on the Ilchester Road, Lyde Road towards Sherborne Road and Coombe Street Lane, then slow on the Sherborne Road, Lysander Road, Western Relief Road, Bunford Lane, Preston Road and Thorn Lane. Then stationary in Sherborne for a couple of minutes eastbound on the Yeovil Road and slow in Crewkerne on South Street and Station Road. Then charred queuing heading west on East Street, while we've got stationary traffic on the 358 from Taunton towards the 303 at the Southfield roundabout. Also traffic on the 303 stationary approaching the Cartgate roundabout westbound for a couple of minutes. Then a little slow in Langport on Bow Street and delays in Castlekerry on Station Road.
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1: I'm Rick Simmons. A 21-mile stretch of the M5 is to be given a 50-miles-an-hour speed limit for 3 years as part of an ongoing project to repair the St George's Bridge. It'll come into force next Thursday between Junction 19 for Portishead and 22 for Burnham-on-Sea. A number of overnight closures and lane restrictions will also be taking place over the coming weeks. Chard remains a safe place to work, live and visit. That's according to Avon and Somerset Police, who tell us that crime in the town has decreased slightly in recent months, despite their expectations of a rise this summer. The force says community policing remains important across the county and that officers work with businesses and the local authority to support a safe nighttime economy. Anyone experiencing crime or antisocial behaviour is encouraged to report it. Meanwhile, a new business in the town has had to close for repairs after the shopfront was damaged just one day after it opened its doors. Transformations Hair, Beauty and Aesthetics discovered smashed windows on the morning of Wednesday, August the 5th. The business had only just relocated from Ilminster. Sunflowers of Somerset is celebrating its 10th anniversary with a photography competition and collection of community activities. The Ilminster-based project distributed around 7,500 sunflower seeds to schools, care homes, cafes, churches and many more organisations in March and April to mark both the start of spring and the passing of a decade for the organisation. Due to a wet couple of months, the seeds took longer to germinate for many and the later hot weather scorched the fledgling plants, but an impressive number of sunflowers still made their way to maturity. And the weather with Brotherwood Servicing and MOT. 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Call 01935 71 35 59. A mixture of cloud, sunshine and showers today, with the rain easing towards the afternoon. Highs of 22 degrees Celsius. The next news is the national news in half an hour.
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Avril Lavigne and My Happy Ending. It's time now for this morning's Breakfast Banger here on Breakfast, because it's called the Breakfast Banger. And this one's by the American rock band Extreme. The song peaked at number 19 on the UK singles chart back in June 1991, marking the band's first ever chart hit in the UK. Queen guitarist Brian May praised Nuno Bettencourt's guitar solo as a landmark in rock history. This is a tune. Turn it up. This is Get the Funk Out.

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1: Liverpool will host Tottenham in the third round of the EFL Cup. Spurs qualified by seeing off Charlton 5-1 as Savio scored just a day after joining from Manchester City in an £85 million deal. Having lost their Premier League opener to Brentford, a relieved Dominic Solanke was also on target.
2: We're all positive about this season. We want to have a great year after last year. And I think we're building a great team, so hopefully we can do something great this season.
1: Other highlights from the draw include holders Manchester City at home to Norwich and Arsenal going to Ipswich. A heroic effort by Hearts has seen them qualify for the UEFA Conference League as they beat Rapid Vienna on penalties in Austria. The Edinburgh club battled to a 2-2 draw on the night, with a tie finishing 4-4 on aggregate. The team played all of extra time with only 10 men after a red card, but goals from Pierre Landry Cabaret and Calvin Miller helped get them through. Rangers, Hibs, Motherwell and Brighton look to secure their place in the Conference League tonight. Saudi club Al Hilal have agreed a deal to sign England forward Ollie Watkins from Aston Villa for £50 million. Chelsea's Nicholas Jackson is being lined up as a replacement. England captain Joe Root says his players know what's expected of them ahead of the second test against Pakistan, which starts at Lords today. Build-up to the match has been dominated, with bowler Brydon Carth the latest to find himself in trouble on a night out. Root's determined to put the focus back on cricket.
3: I thought it was a brilliant performance. I thought the way we played was exceptional. And we have to align that with being exceptional off the field as well, and understand what that looks like and how we want to represent ourselves and our nation.
1: Scotty Scheffler has declared himself fit as he bids for the $10 million FedEx Cup. The world number one was hampered by blisters caused by hand, foot and mouth disease last week.
4: Good. Yeah, I'd say I'm at like 95%. The only thing maybe got just still a couple of sores in my throat, but other than that, I feel really good.
1: And Hull KR could rest several players for the Super League trip to Wigan Warriors tonight. Rovers are playing their fourth game in 15 days, and coach Willie Peters says a combination of injuries and fatigue will likely mean a less experienced lineup.
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0: Disco Bambino with Sophie Ellis-Bextor and Nile Rodgers. That was Dancing Without You. Now it's time to go to the roads to find out what's happening with this morning's traffic news.
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3: Some stationary traffic in Yeovil right now. Mudford Road towards the Five Ways. Preston Road both directions and Babylon Hill heading into town. Queuing on Lyde Road. Then slow moving on the Ilchester Road, Bunford Lane, Western Relief Road, Lysander Road, Watercombe Lane and Henford Hill. Also slow on the 3088 all the way from the Cartgate roundabout into Yeovil. Also slow in Sherborne, Cold Harbour, Yeovil Road, Horsecastles Lane and Crewkerne. Mild queuing traffic on Station Road and slow on South Street. Then charge some delays on the Fernham Road, mostly northbound, and mild traffic on the 358 from Taunton towards the 303 at the Southfields roundabout. A little slow on the 303 eastbound approaching the Southfields and stationary for a couple of minutes on the 303 westbound approaching the Cartgate. Then slow in Langport on the Hill and Bow Street. Also slow in Somerton on behind Bury and delays from Kenton Mandeville towards Lidford on Foss. That's on Castle Street and slow in Castle Carey on Station Road and Park Street.
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2: Greg Chapman's discovery of witchcraft comes to Kerryford Community Hall in Castle Kerry on Wednesday the 16th of September at 7:30pm. 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It's an unusual and entertaining look at a subject that has fascinated people for centuries. Full details are available in the events calendar at radio9springs.com.

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2: From the Sky News Centre at 9. Authorities in Nepal and Tibet say that more than 1,300 people are missing after flash floods on their border, including 33 Britons. At least 177 are confirmed dead. Whole villages were washed away as a wall of water and mud came down from the mountains. Cabinet Minister Pat McFadden says the UK government's focus is on helping the Nepalese authorities.
3: They are doing everything they can to try to rescue those affected, to try to find those missing. We are supporting them in that effort. There's consular assistance available for families of those missing.
2: Professor Jason Arday's memoir is being published today, a fortnight after he was found dead in his flat in South London. The 41-year-old resigned from his job at the University of Cambridge following a row over allegations of plagiarism, which he denied. A nationwide parent strike is taking place today, calling changes to paternity leave and flexible working. Anna Whitehouse, founder of Flex Appeal, is one of the protest organisers and explains what they're fighting for.
4: 6 weeks paternity leave and flexible working that actually works, not just this kind of we're family friendly or you can do 4 days in 5 days if you want. It is about supporting the women who are left holding the baby.
2: From next year, employers will be required to accept flexible working requests where reasonable. A British man's become the first in the world to have a brain tumour removed with the help of AI. Surgeons in London used the tool to avoid vital nerves during Rhys Hibbert's complicated operation. Plug-in solar panels can now be bought from UK retailers, saving households about £110 a year on their energy bills. Rules banning people from using them to power their home have been relaxed. And Liverpool will host Tottenham in the third round of the EFL Cup as teams playing in Europe enter the competition. Spurs qualified by seeing off Charlton 5-1 with Savio scoring on his debut a day after joining from Manchester City. That's the latest. I'm Jenny Barsby.
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6: Today begins wet, but drier and brighter conditions will move in through the morning. A few afternoon showers possible, but most places will stay dry. Highs today of 24 degrees Celsius. Sunset this evening, 8:11 p.m. Then looking ahead, Friday and the weekend will stay unsettled, with further rain and showers, heavy and perhaps thundery at times. There'll also be some drier and brighter spells, temperatures near average.
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Annie Lennox and Walking on Broken Glass. You're listening to Breakfast on Thursday morning. It's the 27th of August. I'm Vicky Welton. Thank you very much for giving me your company this morning. Now then, a new hair and beauty business in Chard has been forced to close for repairs after its shop front was damaged just one day after opening. Do you know what? I'd be absolutely gutted if that happened to my business. I really feel for you guys. What a horrible situation to be in. Also, talking of horrible situations, a 21-mile stretch of the M5 will have a 50-mile-an-hour speed limit for 3 years. Try getting up to 50-mile-an-hour speed limit on the M5 these days. Let's face it. That's for 3 years, like I say, while repairs are carried out on St George's Bridge. There'll be overnight closures. What a surprise. And lane restrictions also planned. You know, why change the habit of a lifetime over there? Keep it as it is, I say, and that's what they're doing, I guess, with these roadworks. More on those local news stories and others here on the half hour. It's time to go back to the music now. Here is Carol G and Bruno Mars. This is their new one. This is great. This is Still.

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1: Tributes have been paid to British actor Tim Curry, who's died at the age of 80. Stephen King remembers him as the original Pennywise, after Curry terrified a generation as the clown in an adaptation of It.
2: Aren't you going to say hello?
3: Oh, come on, bucko.
1: His Home Alone 2 co-star Rob Schneider says it was an honour to know him. Carol Burnett, who starred alongside him in Annie, says nobody could play lovable villains better. Rupert Grint is returning to the role of Ron Weasley nearly two decades after the final Harry Potter film. The actor says it feels so special to reprise the character in the Broadway production of Harry Potter and the Cursed Child. He'll join the show in New York for a 17-week run from February. Channel 5 has commissioned a drama about how Nicola Sturgeon's former husband Peter Morrill embezzled £400,000 from the SNP. To Nicola, Love Peter will explore how the former First Minister discovered his crimes, which saw Morrill jailed for more than 5 years. The broadcaster describes it as an extraordinary tale of power, envy, deception and greed. Anne-Marie Duff says she didn't have as much fun as her Bad Sisters co-stars because of the dark nature of her role. The actress played Grace, who was trapped in an abusive marriage and told Good Housekeeping portraying her as a ghost of a woman was sad. Duff, who won a BAFTA for the role, also praised the show's creator Sharon Horgan as a genius.
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A bit of a guilty pleasure for me, the Jonas Brothers. I love their music. That was Sucker. Now then, if you fancy voting in today's birthday battle, you'll need to know who's partaking. And today it is one Malcolm Allured from Shawadiwadi. He's turning 81 and he is up against Glenn Matlock from the Sex Pistols, who turns 70 today. Now, I am not a huge lover of punk, so it is definitely going to have to be Shawadiwadi for me, and even more so because I absolutely love Under the Moon of Love. Who doesn't love those great big drums that they play at the beginning of that song? And I wanted it actually to be played in one of my, in a pantomime I directed years ago, but we couldn't quite fit it in, but I would have done had I had the chance. Great tune. So if you fancy voting on the birthday battle, you can look out for our Facebook post that's going to come up this morning, or you can go across to Instagram stories where you'll find the chance to vote there, and the winning act will have two songs played in drive time. The winner will be announced just before 4:30 this afternoon. Let's go back to the music. This is the Fine Young Cannibals,

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0: Delta Goodrum and Innocent Eyes. On the way, we've got the new song from Codaline, which is great. Also up next, Sheryl Crow. But let's go now to the local news.
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2: I'm Rick Simmons. A 21-mile stretch of the M5 is to be given a 50-miles-an-hour speed limit for 3 years as part of an ongoing project to repair the St George's Bridge. It'll come into force next Thursday between Junction 19 for Portishead and 22 for Burnham-on-Sea. A number of overnight closures and lane restrictions will also be taking place over the coming weeks. Chard remains a safe place to work, live and visit. That's according to Avon and Somerset Police, who tell us that crime in the town has decreased slightly in recent months, despite their expectations of a rise this summer. The force says community policing remains important across the county and that officers work with businesses and the local authority to support a safe nighttime economy. Anyone experiencing crime or antisocial behaviour is encouraged to report it. Meanwhile, a new business in the town has had to close for repairs after the shopfront was damaged just one day after it opened its doors. Transformations Hair, Beauty and Aesthetics discovered smashed windows on the morning of Wednesday, August the 5th. The business had only just relocated from Ilminster. Sunflowers of Somerset is celebrating its 10th anniversary with a photography competition and collection of community activities. The Ilminster-based project distributed around 7,500 sunflower seeds to schools, care homes, cafes, churches and many more organisations in March and April to mark both the start of spring and the passing of a decade for the organisation. Due to a wet couple of months, the seeds took longer to germinate for many and the later hot weather scorched the fledgling plants, but an impressive number of sunflowers still made their way to maturity. And the weather with Brotherwood Servicing and MOT. 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Call 01935 71 35 59. A mixture of cloud, sunshine and showers today, with the rain easing towards the afternoon. Highs of 22 degrees Celsius. The next news is the national news in half an hour.
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time for this morning's thought of the day here on Breakfast, and this morning it's about not having to be everything. We live in a world that seems to expect us to be good at everything. Successful at work, a brilliant parent, a supportive partner, a good friend, healthy, organised, happy. And somehow we're supposed to manage all of that without dropping a single ball. But here's the truth. You don't have to be everything. You can be brilliant at one thing and rubbish at another. You can have a career you're proud of and a kitchen that looks like a bomb has gone off. You can be a wonderful parent and still lose your patience sometimes. You can love your family desperately and occasionally need some time away from them. Being human isn't about getting everything right. It's about doing your best, recognising where you haven't and trying again. So if you're feeling like you're falling short today, perhaps stop comparing yourself with an imaginary version of someone who has everything perfectly under control. Nobody does. You don't have to be everything to everyone. You just have to be yourself. And give yourself the same grace you so readily give to other people.

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0: What a way to round off a show. Round, spin, get it? Anyway, that was Dead or Alive and You Spin Me Round. Thank you so much for joining me on Breakfast This Morning. I'm back again for one final time this week, tomorrow morning at 7 a.m. I hope you can join me then.
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3: From the Sky News Centre at 10. 33 British nationals, including a 13-year-old girl, are among hundreds of people missing after devastating flash floods in Nepal and Tibet. 180 people are believed to have been killed in both countries. That number's expected to rise. Simon Cook, a geoscientist specialising in mountain environments, explains what's caused this.
4: Part of a glacier about 5,000 metres high up in the Nepalese Himalaya has broken off, and that ice has then cascaded into the valley below. And it's probably mixed with lots of other dead and decaying bits of glacier ice and debris and boulders, which are very common in these kinds of environments.
3: Inquest will open shortly for two police officers killed in a head-on crash near Middlesbrough. The hearings will take place as detectives continue to question two men on suspicion of murder after a house fire in nearby Grangetown. A British man who's become the first in the world to have AI-assisted brain surgery says it saved his sight. Rhys Hibbert's back at work after doctors in London used the tools to avoid vital nerves during the operation. Some of the UK's leading doctors are warning men could be taking testosterone replacement therapy when they don't need it. They fear social media and aggressive marketing are convincing some that normal testosterone levels are too low. The treatment can affect fertility, and once you start, it can be difficult to stop. Chana Jasena is a specialist in reproductive hormones.
5: All medications have risks, and if you give testosterone to every single man, what you will do is cause immense harm. So it causes thickening of muscles, including the heart. It causes high blood pressure. It makes your cholesterol worse.
3: Some newly qualified nurses in England are stacking supermarket shelves because they can't find NHS work. The Royal College of Nursing says a third of entry-level posts advertised demand experience that new graduates don't have. And Liverpool have agreed a deal worth £120 million with PSG for France World Cup star Bradley Barcola, subject to some details being finalised. The left wing is just 23 years old. That's the latest. I'm Jenny Barsby.
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7: Today begins wet, but drier and brighter conditions will move in through the morning. A few afternoon showers possible, but most places will stay dry. Highs today of 24 degrees Celsius. Sunset this evening, 8:11 p.m. Then looking ahead, Friday and the weekend will stay unsettled, with further rain and showers, heavy and perhaps thundery at times. There'll also be some drier and brighter spells, temperatures near average.
8: A dripping tap might wind you up, but it's easy to ignore. Thing is, that single small leak could cost you around £30 a year on your water bill. A bigger one, closer to £160. And that's clean, treated water straight down the drain. 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

Rod Stewart, and You Wear It Well. Before that, Alice Cooper and School's Out. We're into the classic years on a Thursday, and we're in the 1970s for part one of the classic years today. On the way, David Cassidy and the Partridge Family, and Breaking Up Is Hard to Do. After these guys, Terry Dactyl and the Dinosaurs.

0: David Cassidy and the Partridge Family, and Breaking Up Is Hard to Do. Before that, Pterodactyl and the Dinosaurs and the Seaside Shuffle. So we're in the 1970s, and in our 70s year, we saw the expulsion of Asians from Uganda. Idi Amin, dictator of Uganda, announced that 50,000 Asians with British passports would be expelled to the United Kingdom within the next 3 months. As they have been, according to him, sabotaging the Ugandan economy. On the 9th of August, the Tim Rice and Andrew Lloyd Webber musical, Jesus Christ Superstar, made its West End debut. And between the 26th of August and the 10th of September, Great Britain and Northern Ireland competed at the Olympics in Munich, West Germany, and won 4 gold, 5 silver, and 9 bronze medals.
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0: Are you a lover of the music of Motown? 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A Night to Remember Motown show is at the Westlands Entertainment Venue on Saturday the 12th of September. 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

Bruce Ruffin and Mad About You. Before that, the Electric Light Orchestra and their 10538 Overture. And we kicked off the three final songs in our 70s year with Mott the Hoople and a song written by David Bowie, All the Young Dudes. And our 70s year was 1972. Let's move out of the 70s and into the noughties with Kate Nash.

0: That's Clear Up and Robin together and With Every Heartbeat. Before that, Kate Nash and Foundations. We're well and truly into the noughties, part two of the Classic Years on a Thursday here at Radio 9 Springs. Newton Faulkner is on the way with Dream Catch Me. Before that, we'll hear the Plain White Tees next. And Hey There, Delilah.
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and Dream Catch Me. So we're in the noughties, and on the 2nd of August in our noughties year, first reports were emerging of the 2007 United Kingdom foot and mouth outbreak amongst cattle in Surrey. And on the 22nd of August, we heard about the murder of Rhys Jones, just 11 years old, shot dead in Croxteth, Liverpool. His death was believed to have been a random shooting carried out by a local gang. Enrique was in the charts with this song. It's called Do You Know?

0: Avril Lavigne, and When You're Gone. And we're gone for today. Our years were 1972, our noughties year 2007. Tomorrow, Friday, we're going to be in the 1980s and the 2010s. I'm back tomorrow at 10 in the morning and 9 in the evening.
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3: From the Sky News Centre at 11. Andy Burnham says Britain's offered £5 million to Nepal and is ready to send emergency responders after devastating floods. At least 273 people are dead, while dozens of Britons are among hundreds missing in Nepal and Tibet. Suraj Sigdel is a charity worker based in Kathmandu. He says it's proving very difficult to reach affected areas.
4: The flash flood did not just wash out the houses, but it also took away the road access. Almost all the bridges are gone, and even the communication towers are lost and power.
3: An inquest has heard two police officers died from head and neck injuries in a crash near Middlesbrough on Saturday. PCs Matthew Blades and Tom Clough were declared dead at the scene after the head-on collision with a car going the wrong way on the A66. Inquest will open later for the five men killed in the other vehicle. Russia's threatened to strike UK military targets after the Prime Minister gave Ukraine the blueprints for parts in a long-range missiles. Moscow's called on Britain to back off or risk taking the conflict to a new level. The number of small boat arrivals to the UK is down 23% compared to a year ago. In the year to the end of June, 33,000 people crossed the Channel, compared with 35,000 the year before. Thousands of parents will call for longer paternity leave and more flexible working during nationwide protests today. Katie Page says she took an unplanned career break after having requests denied during two pregnancies.
5: You know, I'd reached burnout. There was no way that I was able to work full-time hours at that point. I needed support and I needed to work a reduced hours for a temporary period, but it wasn't to be.
3: From next year, employers will be required to accept flexible working requests where reasonable. And Channel 5 is producing a drama about Nicola Sturgeon's husband, who's in jail for embezzlement. To Nicola, Love Peter will explore how the former First Minister discovered Peter Murrell's crimes. That's the latest. I'm Jenny Barsby.
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7: Today begins wet, but drier and brighter conditions will move in through the morning. A few afternoon showers possible, but most places will stay dry. Highs today of 24 degrees Celsius. Sunset this evening, 8:11 p.m. Then looking ahead, Friday and the weekend will stay unsettled, with further rain and showers, heavy and perhaps thundery at times. There'll also be some drier and brighter spells, temperatures near average.
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0: Community news from around Yeovil and South Somerset.
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2: Somerset Council is to introduce automatic enrolment for free school meals, helping ensure more eligible children receive the support they're entitled to. Under the current opt-in system, families apply for free school meals themselves. This can mean some children miss out because of stigma, language barriers, lack of awareness, or difficulty navigating the application process. The new opt-out automatic system will see Somerset Council using existing council data where appropriate and operational checks to register children for free school meals. When a child is registered for free school meals, schools can also receive pupil premium funding, helping provide extra support for disadvantaged pupils and improving educational outcomes. Lead Member for Children, Families and Education at Somerset Council, Councillor Heather Shearer, says no child should miss out on a healthy meal at school because of unnecessary barriers or because their family has not been able to complete an application. We want to make it as simple and dignified as possible for eligible families to receive the support they're entitled to. Somerset Council says subject to further checks and approvals, the new system should be up and running by January next year. If you have an item of community news from where you live, please send it to info@radio9springs.com.

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1: I'm Rick Simmons. A 21-mile stretch of the M5 is to be given a 50-miles-an-hour speed limit for 3 years as part of an ongoing project to repair the St George's Bridge. It'll come into force next Thursday between Junction 19 for Portishead and 22 for Burnham-on-Sea. A number of overnight closures and lane restrictions will also be taking place over the coming weeks. Chard remains a safe place to work, live and visit. That's according to Avon and Somerset Police, who tell us that crime in the town has decreased slightly in recent months, despite their expectations of a rise this summer. The force says community policing remains important across the county and that officers work with businesses and the local authority to support a safe nighttime economy. Anyone experiencing crime or antisocial behaviour is encouraged to report it. Meanwhile, a new business in the town has had to close for repairs after the shopfront was damaged just one day after it opened its doors. Transformations Hair, Beauty and Aesthetics discovered smashed windows on the morning of Wednesday, August the 5th. The business had only just relocated from Ilminster. Sunflowers of Somerset is celebrating its 10th anniversary with a photography competition and collection of community activities. The Ilminster-based project distributed around 7,500 sunflower seeds to schools, care homes, cafes, churches and many more organisations in March and April to mark both the start of spring and the passing of a decade for the organisation. Due to a wet couple of months, the seeds took longer to germinate for many and the later hot weather scorched the fledgling plants, but an impressive number of sunflowers still made their way to maturity. And the weather with Brotherwood Servicing and MOT. 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Call 01935 71 35 59. A mixture of cloud, sunshine and showers today, with the rain easing towards the afternoon. Highs of 22 degrees Celsius. The next news is the national news in half an hour.
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2: From the Sky News Centre at midday. Andy Burnham says the UK has offered £5 million to Nepal's government following devastating flash floods. More than 30 British tourists are among hundreds of people missing there. At least 270 people have been killed. Entire villages have been swept away by a giant wave of water, mud and debris. The Prime Minister says emergency responders are also on standby in case they're requested by authorities.
3: These are such distressing scenes coming out of Nepal, and we feel for the people there and everything that they're going through at this moment in time. Such devastation of communities and already, sadly it seems, such huge loss of life.
2: A coroner has heard two police officers died from head and neck injuries in a wrong-way crash near Middlesbrough at the weekend. An inquest into the deaths of PCs Matthew Blades and Tom Clough has opened and adjourned on Teesside. Russia's told Britain to back off and warned it could strike UK military targets in Ukraine and elsewhere. The Kremlin's angry about the sharing of secret components, which would allow Ukraine to build its own long-range missiles. Two men have died after falling into a slurry tank in Cheshire. It happened yesterday on a farm at Aston-by-Budworth. Some of the UK's top doctors are worried social media and slick marketing are convincing men their normal testosterone level is too low. Clinics are then selling them a treatment to increase it, which they don't actually need. It can become difficult to quit and affect fertility. 33-year-old Ben Goddard's been taking testosterone for 4 months.
4: When taking something like this on, you have to really change certain aspects of your life because you've got to get used to injecting yourself once or twice a week.
2: The number of young people not in education or work has fallen back below 1 million. Official figures show there were 981,000 so-called NEETs aged 16 to 24 between April and June. That's 30,000 fewer than in the first 3 months of the year, but still 30,000 higher than a year ago. That's the latest. I'm Jenny Barsby.
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6: A dry start to the evening, but rain will move in overnight, heavy and thundery in places. A warm and muggy night ahead with overnight lows of 17 degrees Celsius. Sunrise at 6:17 a.m. Then tomorrow begins wet, but it will turn drier and brighter throughout the morning. A few afternoon showers are possible, but most places will stay dry. Highs tomorrow of 24 degrees Celsius.
7: A dripping tap might wind you up, but it's easy to ignore. 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

James Blunt, Tastes Like Summer, the brilliant Level 42 before that as well, Something About You, their huge hit. It's the one that broke them through in the US, and they ended up like supporting Madonna on tour and just being huge for a short moment in the US, but still in their own way performing today and still absolutely brilliant. The stage show for blokes in the main in their 60s is just an amazing show, just brilliant to see. If you ever get a chance to see them live. Hey, this is Rick. It is Thursday. Hope life is good with you. Lots going on the show. Update you on the latest local news in the next 20 minutes. Also, let you know what's going on in and around Yeovil and South Somerset, things to be getting up to. And of course, my favourite featured artists come up every single hour on any weekday lunchtime. So do that for you a little bit later on as well. And the tunes continue right now. Jerry Rafferty on the way. Jack Savaretti and SW.

0: Jack Savaretti, The One. It's Radio Nine Springs. I'll do you your latest local news in the next 10 minutes. And Ross Owen Williams here, 4 o'clock this afternoon. Shiwadi Wadi's Malcolm Alerd is 81 today. I'm guessing you pronounce it Alerd. It sounds like a fake name, but it might well be the real one. Anyway, turns 81 today. Sex Pistols' Glenn Matlock turns 70. So very different music styles. Who are you going to vote for in terms of the birthday battles? You can get involved on Facebook right now. Just head to Facebook, search Radio Nine Springs. We've got the debate going already. You'll find out who is the ultimate victor a little bit after 4 o'clock. Shiwadi Wadi or the Sex Pistols? It's going to be interesting either way. On the way for you musically here at Radio Nine Springs, I got songs from Gary Barlow and Wax.
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2: I'm Rick Simmons. A 21-mile stretch of the M5 is to be given a 50-miles-an-hour speed limit for 3 years as part of an ongoing project to repair the St George's Bridge. It'll come into force next Thursday between Junction 19 for Portishead and 22 for Burnham-on-Sea. A number of overnight closures and lane restrictions will also be taking place over the coming weeks. Chard remains a safe place to work, live and visit. That's according to Avon and Somerset Police, who tell us that crime in the town has decreased slightly in recent months, despite their expectations of a rise this summer. The force says community policing remains important across the county and that officers work with businesses and the local authority to support a safe nighttime economy. Anyone experiencing crime or antisocial behaviour is encouraged to report it. Meanwhile, a new business in the town has had to close for repairs after the shopfront was damaged just one day after it opened its doors. Transformations Hair, Beauty and Aesthetics discovered smashed windows on the morning of Wednesday, August the 5th. The business had only just relocated from Ilminster. Sunflowers of Somerset is celebrating its 10th anniversary with a photography competition and collection of community activities. The Ilminster-based project distributed around 7,500 sunflower seeds to schools, care homes, cafes, churches and many more organisations in March and April to mark both the start of spring and the passing of a decade for the organisation. Due to a wet couple of months, the seeds took longer to germinate for many and the later hot weather scorched the fledgling plants, but an impressive number of sunflowers still made their way to maturity. And the weather outlook with Wessex Internet, your full fibre broadband provider connecting the countryside. Any rain showers should be easing this evening, leaving a mainly dry night. Tomorrow we'll see a mixture of sunshine and some occasional heavy rain. Overnight lows of 13 degrees Celsius. The next news is the national news in half an hour.
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0: Cat's Eye, Animal, it's Radio Nine Springs. On a Thursday, this is Rick. Hope life is good with you. Once again, an opportunity to get involved with a big pub quiz at the Arrow in Yeovil tonight. That kicks off around 8:30 when you get given the quiz questions by our own Steve Carpenter and maybe win yourself a few prizes as well. Fun either way. Details on our events pages at radio9springs.com. On the way for you, another favourite featured artist. Look, there was a period in the 80s where pretty much everybody I knew was dyeing their hair really dark black and doing the full-on eyeliner. And the band I'm going to play for you is partially responsible for all that, musically and sartorially. I'll play a tune from them, tell you their story very soon. Also, Robbie Williams on the way.
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Radio Nine Springs. Hello, this is Rick, another of my favourite featured artists to play for you right now. And the story behind them, this band has been going for a good 50 years, amazingly. Meeting in Crawley in 1976. The constant in the band has been Robert Smith. Loads of different band members over the years, of things have changed and people have left and people have joined and you name it, as happens with most bands that go on for that long. But they had their very first album in 1979. It was called Three Imaginary Boys. Not going to suggest it was like the set the world alight. By the early 80s, they're known for their early gothic phase. By 1983, they were getting some real commercial success, big hits for them in the early 80s, but kind of quite miserable stuff. Cheered up a little bit towards the end of the 80s and then continued going right through up until today. I love the fact that Robert Smith still appears on like various YouTube videos where he's interviewed by the sort of overexcitable press, and he just brings them down a peg or two. And if you've ever seen any of those videos, you'll know they're absolutely brilliant. But over the years, winning so many awards, having so many hits, God love The Cure.

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2: From the Sky News Centre at 1. The UK has offered £5 million to Nepal following the devastating flash floods. 33 British nationals, including two young teenagers, are among the hundreds missing. More than 350 bodies have been recovered. The floods were caused by a collapsed glacier. Dr. Hamish Pritchard from the British Geological Survey has been looking into how to stop disasters like this.
3: One thing that can be done, apart from trying to prevent the melting in the first place through climate mitigation, is where hazardous lakes are identified, they can be drained to lower those lake levels safely before they become a threat. So that is probably the only real active intervention you could make.
2: Inquests have opened into the deaths of two police officers killed when their vehicle was hit by a car going the wrong way along the A66 near Middlesbrough. The provisional cause of death was head and neck injuries. The hearings have been adjourned. Two men aged 72 and 42 have died after falling into a slurry tank at a farm in Cheshire. Police are looking into the circumstances. The number of small boat arrivals to the UK is down 23% compared to a year ago. In the year to the end of June, 33,000 people crossed the Channel compared with 35,000 the year before. A nationwide parent strike is taking place today, calling for longer paternity leave and improved flexible working. Anna Whitehouse, founder of Flex Appeal, is one of the protest organisers and explains what they're fighting for.
4: 6 weeks paternity leave and flexible working that actually works, not just this kind of we're family friendly or you can do 4 days in 5 days if you want. It is about supporting the women who are left holding the baby.
2: From next year, employers will be required to accept flexible working requests where reasonable. And Top Gear is to return after being taken off air following Freddie Flintoff's crash. The former cricketer was seriously injured while filming the show in Surrey in 2022. The BBC hasn't revealed who will be presenting the programme yet. That's the latest. I'm Jenny Barsby.
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6: A dry start to the evening, but rain will move in overnight, heavy and thundery in places. A warm and muggy night ahead with overnight lows of 17 degrees Celsius. Sunrise at 6:17 a.m. Then tomorrow begins wet, but it will turn drier and brighter throughout the morning. A few afternoon showers are possible, but most places will stay dry. Highs tomorrow of 24 degrees Celsius.
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Carly Rae Jepsen, Don't Leave Me on the Dance Floor. Eurythmics, You Place a Chill in My Heart as well. Radio 9 Springs, it is Thursday. If you haven't come across this before, or you haven't listened like at breakfast time or other times of the day to this, then there's so much good stuff for you to be checking out Monday through Friday. Breakfast with Vicky Welton from 7. We do the classic years twice a day. And each time we do the classic years, we do two classic years. So you get four classic years in total across the day. 10 through 11 on the weekday morning, 9 through 10 at night with Steve Carpenter. I'm here 12 until 2. Vic is here with a home run once again at 3 o'clock and drive time with Rosso and Williams at 4 o'clock as we head into a Thursday evening and indeed every weekday evening. May well be doing the community show for you tonight at 7 o'clock as well. So hopefully Steve Haig will head along for that as well. So good stuff and the full schedule available for you at the website radio9springs.com if you want to find out a little bit more detail on that and where you can tune in. Emin and Andrew Donald's on the way for you about Love. Natasha Bedingfield to play very soon. And this is brilliant. The brilliant Sophie B. Hawkins playing right now at Radio 9 Springs.

0: Andrew Donald about love, Radio Nine Springs. Hey, this is Rick. I'll update you on the local news in the next 10 minutes' time. I'll also play Gabrielle's Dreams and George Ezra's Dance All Over Me. It's playing very soon at Radio 9 Sports.
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1: I'm Rick Simmons. A 21-mile stretch of the M5 is to be given a 50-miles-an-hour speed limit for 3 years as part of an ongoing project to repair the St George's Bridge. It'll come into force next Thursday between Junction 19 for Portishead and 22 for Burnham-on-Sea. A number of overnight closures and lane restrictions will also be taking place over the coming weeks. Chard remains a safe place to work, live and visit. That's according to Avon and Somerset Police, who tell us that crime in the town has decreased slightly in recent months, despite their expectations of a rise this summer. The force says community policing remains important across the county and that officers work with businesses and the local authority to support a safe nighttime economy. Anyone experiencing crime or antisocial behaviour is encouraged to report it. Meanwhile, a new business in the town has had to close for repairs after the shop front was damaged just one day after it opened its doors. Transformations Hair, Beauty and Aesthetics discovered smashed windows on the morning of Wednesday, August the 5th. The business had only just relocated from Ilminster. Sunflowers of Somerset is celebrating its 10th anniversary with a photography competition and collection of community activities. The Ilminster-based project distributed around 7,500 sunflower seeds to schools, care homes, cafes, churches and many more organisations in March and April to mark both the start of spring and the passing of a decade for the organisation. Due to a wet couple of months, the seeds took longer to germinate for many and the later hot weather scorched the fledgling plants, but an impressive number of sunflowers still made their way to maturity. And the weather outlook with Wessex Internet, your full fibre broadband provider connecting the countryside. Any rain showers should be easing this evening, leaving a mainly dry night. Tomorrow we'll see a mixture of sunshine and some occasional heavy rain, overnight lows of 13 degrees Celsius. The next news is the national news in half an hour.
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0: Alex Warren, Rescuer. Radio Nine Springs on a Thursday, heading towards the weekend. And on this show, every hour, I bring you a favourite featured artist. I will go back to the 90s, but with a guy who started in the 80s and just had the world at his feet for a very long time in terms of music. Just couldn't take a step wrong from the mid-80s. I'll tell you his story and play a tune from him very soon. The Connells on the way for you as well at Radio Nine Springs.
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Radio Nine Springs, hello, this is Rick, another of my favourite featured artists to play for you right now. You know you've made it in the music industry if you're known just by the one individual first name. So we're talking Adele or Madonna, right? This time around, Prince Rogers Nelson, better known as Prince. Singer, songwriter, musician, dancer, actor, filmmaker, so many things, so often credited as one of the greatest musicians of his generation, and a man behind what was called the Minneapolis sound. He was the guy who pretty much drove that through, and over the years did all kinds of different styles, but sort of had that soul and that sort of funky R&B style in his roots as well. Raised in Minneapolis, if I could say it, Minnesota, and then by the sort of late 70s was really coming through. Album Dirty Mind in 1980, Controversy, if you remember that, 1981, and then 1999 in 1982, if that sort of makes sense to you. Yeah. Sign of the Times, his first solo double LP in 1987. Over the years, my goodness, he has won absolutely everything, all the awards. And at one stage, stopped being known as Prince, became known as Symbol, and then became the artist formerly known as Prince and simply the artist. And all of that was kind of sort of sidebar tabloid fodder, but it's the music that really matters. More than 100 million records sold worldwide. One of the world's best-selling music artists of all time. Grammys, Billboard Awards, Golden Globes, you name it. He is Prince.

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2: From the Sky News Centre at 2, more than 350 people are now known to have died in Nepal's devastating flash floods. Over 1,300 are missing there and in neighbouring Tibet, including 33 from the UK. The disaster is believed to have been triggered by a glacier collapse. Gopal Sedain's a senior manager at a hospital in Nepal.
3: All the bridges have been washed away, and because of the high velocity of flooding, it's like a flash flood, so people could not protect themselves. There are lots of casualties. The exact situation is yet to be known.
2: Britain's offering £5 million in emergency aid. Police are investigating after a car crashed into a wall outside a house near Middlesbrough, the third incident nearby in less than a week. No one was hurt, as Cleveland police also look into yesterday's house fire in which a young girl and her aunt died, and Saturday's crash on the A66, which killed seven. Our correspondent Shingi Mararike has been across inquests opened into the deaths of the two police officers in that collision.
4: The provisional cause of death was head and neck injuries for PC Blades, while the cause of death for PC Clough were neck injuries. And we also learned that everyone involved in the accident died at the scene.
2: Three major airports have been hit by a cyber attack. Data of nearly 9 million customers was accessed, but the operator of Manchester, Stansted and East Midlands airports says passenger safety and aviation security wasn't compromised. Russia's suggesting it could strike British military facilities inside and outside Ukraine. Moscow's ramped up its warnings after the UK announced it would give Kyiv the blueprint to produce Storm Shadow missiles. An independent evaluation found restricting phones during the school day creates calmer, safer and more focused classrooms. King's College London's assessed a pilot in Northern Ireland where pupils left their phones in magnetic pouches. And it's been confirmed Top Gear is coming back. The popular motoring show's been paused since Freddie Flintoff's car crash in 2020. That's the latest. I'm Faye Rowlands.
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6: A dry start to the evening, but rain will move in overnight, heavy and thundery in places. A warm and muggy night ahead with overnight lows of 17 degrees Celsius. Sunrise at 6:17 a.m. Then tomorrow begins wet, but it will turn drier and brighter throughout the morning. A few afternoon showers are possible, but most places will stay dry. Highs tomorrow of 24 degrees Celsius.
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1: Brought to you by Leonardo of Yeovil, the home of British helicopters.
2: Fly tippers and litter louts will soon face higher fines in a new government crackdown. New legislation means the maximum on-the-spot penalty for dumping waste will rise from £1,000 to £5,000, a 400% increase. Meanwhile, the top fine for street littering will climb from £500 to £750, which is a 50% rise. The crackdown follows local authorities recording 1.26 million incidents last year, equating to someone dumping rubbish illegally every 25 seconds. The higher penalties take effect from September, with councils having discretion over the level of fines issued, allowing for amounts to be scaled based on the severity of the offence. The government has also issued new guidance to help local authorities identify and seize vehicles involved in fly tipping. To report incidents of fly tipping, you should contact the Environmental Health Team at Somerset Council. If someone has illegally dumped waste on your land, it's up to you to get rid of it. You could be fined £200 if you do not dispose of the waste properly. If there's a risk to the environment or human health, you should call the Environment Agency hotline on 0800 80 70 60. If you have an item of community news from where you live, please send it to info@radio9springs.com.

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1: I'm Rick Simmons. A 21-mile stretch of the M5 is to be given a 50-miles-an-hour speed limit for 3 years as part of an ongoing project to repair the St George's Bridge. It'll come into force next Thursday between Junction 19 for Portishead and 22 for Burnham-on-Sea. A number of overnight closures and lane restrictions will also be taking place over the coming weeks. Chard remains a safe place to work, live and visit. That's according to Avon and Somerset Police, who tell us that crime in the town has decreased slightly in recent months, despite their expectations of a rise this summer. The force says community policing remains important across the county and that officers work with businesses and the local authority to support a safe nighttime economy. Anyone experiencing crime or antisocial behaviour is encouraged to report it. Meanwhile, a new business in the town has had to close for repairs after the shopfront was damaged just one day after it opened its doors. Transformations Hair, Beauty and Aesthetics discovered smashed windows on the morning of Wednesday, August the 5th. The business had only just relocated from Ilminster. Sunflowers of Somerset is celebrating its 10th anniversary with a photography competition and collection of community activities. The Ilminster-based project distributed around 7,500 sunflower seeds to schools, care homes, cafes, churches and many more organisations in March and April to mark both the start of spring and the passing of a decade for the organisation. Due to a wet couple of months, the seeds took longer to germinate for many and the later hot weather scorched the fledgling plants, but an impressive number of sunflowers still made their way to maturity. And the weather outlook with Wessex Internet, your full fibre broadband provider connecting the countryside. Any rain showers should be easing this evening, leaving a mainly dry night. Tomorrow we'll see a mixture of sunshine and some occasional heavy rain, overnight lows of 13 degrees Celsius. The next news is the national news in half an hour.
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2: From the Sky News Centre at 3, the King says he and the Queen are heartbroken by the devastating flash floods in Nepal. More than 350 people are known to have died. 1,300 are missing there and in neighbouring Tibet, including 33 from the UK. Suraj Sigdal's a charity worker in Kathmandu. He says it's proving very difficult to reach affected areas.
3: The flash flood did not just wash out the houses, but it also took away the road access. Almost all the bridges are gone, and even the communication towers are lost, and power.
2: Britain's pledged £5 million in aid. A vehicle has crashed into the wall outside a house near Middlesbrough. The property is close to where a young girl and her aunt died in a fire yesterday, and where two police officers and five young men lost their lives in a road crash at the weekend. We're being assured that no bank details or sensitive information leaked after a cyber attack. Data of nearly 9 million customers was accessed at Manchester, Stansted and East Midlands airports. Russia has threatened to attack British military targets both in Ukraine and beyond, warning the UK is playing with fire. It's after Andy Burnham shared secret technology with Kyiv that would see them produce their own long-range missiles. Some of the UK's leading doctors are warning men could be taking testosterone replacement therapy when they don't need it. They fear social media is convincing some that normal testosterone levels are too low. Chana J. Sena is a specialist in reproductive hormones.
4: All medications have risks. And if you give testosterone to every single man, what you will do is cause immense harm. So it causes thickening of muscles, including the heart. It causes high blood pressure. It makes your cholesterol worse.
2: England's cricketers have had a difficult start to the second test against Pakistan at Lord's, having lost the toss and been put into bat. The hosts were 93 for 4 a short time ago. That's the latest. I'm Faye Rowlands.
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6: A dry start to the evening, but rain will move in overnight, heavy and thundery in places. A warm and muggy night ahead with overnight lows of 17 degrees Celsius. Sunrise at 6:17 a.m. Then tomorrow begins wet, but it will turn drier and brighter throughout the morning. A few afternoon showers are possible, but most places will stay dry. Highs tomorrow of 24 degrees Celsius.
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The latest there from Miranda Lambert. That was Sunset Marquee. Good afternoon. Welcome to Thursday right here on The Home Run. Now, as it's Thursday, that of course means that the community show is here on Radio 9 Springs this evening at 7pm with Steve Hagan. His guest this week is local man Andy Lovell. Andy will be talking about a charity he's set up to find a cure from MS-MDS, a rare genetic disorder that his granddaughter Lily, who is now 18 months old, was born with. Andy's charity is called the ACTA2 Alliance UK, and it raises funds to support research into MS-MDS and find other children with the condition so they can be helped as well. That's this evening here on Radio 9 Springs, 7 o'clock. Steve Haig talking to Andy Lovell. Back to the music. This is Soul to Soul.

0: You're listening to The Home Run here on Radio 9 Springs. I'm Vicky Welton. Today's poem was written by Gareth Lancaster. It's called The Crocodile. Today I saw a crocodile. It sat and stared at me. I didn't run, I didn't shriek, in case I was his tea. No move I saw the snapper make. His jaws remained tight shut. While sweat poured down my forehead, I heard rumbles from his gut. I've been in worse predicaments, but only in my head, like wrestling with big brown bears and monsters from our shed. But feeling brave, I shuffled close to see his scary jaws. The crocodile was not impressed and flexed his giant claws. The beast prepared to eat me up. He snapped, he snarled, he blew. But I just stood and tapped the glass, because this croc is in the zoo.
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0: the new one there from Madonna and Kylie. That was Love Sensation. On the way, we've got some Spanier for you. But first, let's go to the local news.
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2: I'm Rick Simmons. A 21-mile stretch of the M5 is to be given a 50-miles-an-hour speed limit for 3 years as part of an ongoing project to repair the St George's Bridge. It'll come into force next Thursday between Junction 19 for Portishead and 22 for Burnham-on-Sea. A number of overnight closures and lane restrictions will also be taking place over the coming weeks. Chard remains a safe place to work, live and visit. That's according to Avon and Somerset Police, who tell us that crime in the town has decreased slightly in recent months, despite their expectations of a rise this summer. The force says community policing remains important across the county and that officers work with businesses and the local authority to support a safe nighttime economy. Anyone experiencing crime or antisocial behaviour is encouraged to report it. Meanwhile, a new business in the town has had to close for repairs after the shop front was damaged just one day after it opened its doors. Transformations Hair, Beauty and Aesthetics discovered smashed windows on the morning of Wednesday, August the 5th. The business had only just relocated from Ilminster. Sunflowers of Somerset is celebrating its 10th anniversary with a photography competition and collection of community activities. The Ilminster-based project distributed around 7,500 sunflower seeds to schools, care homes, cafes, churches and many more organisations in March and April to mark both the start of spring and the passing of a decade for the organisation. Due to a wet couple of months, the seeds took longer to germinate for many and the later hot weather scorched the fledgling plants, but an impressive number of sunflowers still made their way to maturity. And the weather outlook with Wessex Internet, your full fibre broadband provider connecting the countryside. Any rain showers should be easing this evening, leaving a mainly dry night. Tomorrow we'll see a mixture of sunshine and some occasional heavy rain, overnight lows of 13 degrees Celsius. The next news is the national news in half an hour.
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0: Today's music trivia right here on The Home Run is a Welsh singer who was born in June 1940. His career began with a string of top 10 hits in the mid-60s. He's toured regularly with appearances in Las Vegas between 1967 all the way through to 2011. This man has had an incredible career. His voice has been described as a full-throated, robust baritone. Who is he? He's up next.
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5: What's new, pussycat? Who

You couldn't fail to recognise that voice, could you? That, of course, was Tom Jones, and he's the answer to today's music trivia. Now we've got the new single for you from Ariana Grande. This is Petal.

0: here, Andith. Another home run. Thank you so much for joining me. I just need to share with you, yesterday I accidentally swallowed some food colouring. The doctor says I'm okay, but I feel like I've died a little inside. Stay tuned, it's Drive Time, up next.
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3: From the Sky News Centre at 4, the King and Queen say they're heartbroken and send their most profound sympathy to those affected by the flash floods in Nepal. More than 350 people are known to have died, while 1,300 others are missing there and in neighbouring Tibet. They include 33 from the UK after a glacier collapsed. Here's Australia's Foreign Minister Penny Wong.
4: At least 34 Australians are amongst those missing. We understand these Australians were part of separate pilgrimage and tour groups. I'm not in a position to provide any further details about them at this stage.
3: Data belonging to nearly 9 million customers has been stolen in a cyber attack at Manchester, Stansted and East Midlands airports. Their operator insists passenger safety and aviation security hasn't been compromised. A vehicle's crashed into a wall outside a house near Middlesbrough, close to the scene of two fatal incidents in less than a week. Two people died in a fire yesterday and seven were killed in a crash on the A66 at the weekend. Russia's accused the UK of playing with fire after it agreed to share a blueprint with Kyiv for producing Storm Shadow missiles. Moscow's warned of the potential for strikes on British military facilities in Ukraine and beyond. UEFA is preparing legal action against FIFA president Gianni Infantino over the controversial World Cup investment plans. European football's governing bodies considering criminal proceedings in Switzerland linked to the failed proposal to sell future profits to private investors. Our sports correspondent Rob Harris says UEFA claims the plan damaged FIFA's reputation and governance.
5: This is the legal document from UEFA. It calls this World Cup venture a fraudulently off-market price promoted by Infantino for his own benefit. This was a vehicle for Infantino and a small circle to acquire a permanent stake and otherwise profit from FIFA's most valuable assets.
3: A British man's become the first in the world to have a brain tumour removed using live AI. Surgeons in London operated on a 48-year-old from Bedfordshire. That's the latest.
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7: A dry start to the evening, but rain will move in overnight, heavy and thundery in places. A warm and muggy night ahead with overnight lows of 17 degrees Celsius. Sunrise at 6:17 a.m. Then tomorrow begins wet, but it will turn drier and brighter throughout the morning. A few afternoon showers are possible, but most places will stay dry. Highs tomorrow of 24 degrees Celsius.
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7: 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Thanks for joining me today. And right now we'll get things moving with a clash of styles from the 70s in the birthday battle. Get this, it's the Sex Pistols against Shawaddy Waddy.
12: All right, all you kids get out.

Hello, good afternoon, and welcome to Drive Time on Radio Nine Springs. ROW with you here for another three-hour adventure in some great, great music, starting with the birthday battle today. It's Shawaddy Waddy against the Sex Pistols. That's quite the contrast in style. Similar era, though, isn't it? Shawaddy Waddy, Malcolm Alured turns 81 today, and from the Sex Pistols, original member Glenn Matlock turns 70 today. Shawaddy Waddy, I didn't know too much about them apart from they wore the brightly coloured suits, but they had a number of hits over the years, including the one you just heard, which for the longest time I never knew was Shawaddy Waddy. I knew it was the song they played on Gladiators back in the 90s, and there was lots of pointing done to that and lots of clapping, but didn't know it was Shawaddy Waddy. Now I do, and I like it. And also, Under the Moon of Love, a big, big hit for them way back when. As for the Sex Pistols, only together for 2.5 years, but huge impact on the UK punk scene. It was Glenn Matlock as their original bassist. He was replaced by Sid Vicious in early 77, and then Sid Vicious passing away a few years later, 79, following his arrest for the alleged murder of his girlfriend, Nancy Spungen. Of the Sex Pistols, for whatever reason, I'd come to the conclusion that most of them weren't with us. That's not true. Johnny Rotten, John Lydon, still with us. Steve Jones, Paul Cook, and of course, Glenn, birthday boy today, all still with us. So let's have one from them right now. This is Pretty Vacant.

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2: Queuing in Yeovil on the Babylon Hill right now, heading into town, and slow moving in the opposite direction on Sherborne Road. Elsewhere in Yeovil, roads mostly fine, although slow moving in a few places. Lysander Road, Preston Road.

0: Both directions, Mudford Road, Ilchester Road and Coombe Street Lane. Also a touch of traffic on Watercombe Lane and the Western Relief Road. Meanwhile in Crewkerne, slow moving on Station Road heading towards South Street, then into Town Centre. In Chard, mild delays heading west, East Street. Then looking at the 303, generally fine, although some delays joining this out of Yeovil on the 3088. And north of the 303, some queuing traffic in Castle Carey on South Street. And slow moving on Carey Hill.
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0: Brandon Flowers, Tiger's Blood on the way. It's the winner of today's birthday battle that is going to be one of Shawaddy Waddy or the Sex Pistols. It's up next.
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0: Today's birthday battle has been the Sex Pistols against Shawaddy Waddy. The results are in, and with 60% of the vote, the winning act today is Shawaddy Waddy.

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1: I'm Rick Simmons. A 21-mile stretch of the M5 is to be given a 50-miles-an-hour speed limit for 3 years as part of an ongoing project to repair the St George's Bridge. It'll come into force next Thursday between Junction 19 for Portishead and 22 for Burnham-on-Sea. A number of overnight closures and lane restrictions will also be taking place over the coming weeks. Chard remains a safe place to work, live and visit. That's according to Avon and Somerset Police, who tell us that crime in the town has decreased slightly in recent months, despite their expectations of a rise this summer. The force says community policing remains important across the county and that officers work with businesses and the local authority to support a safe nighttime economy. Anyone experiencing crime or antisocial behaviour is encouraged to report it. Meanwhile, a new business in the town has had to close for repairs after the shopfront was damaged just one day after it opened its doors. Transformations Hair, Beauty and Aesthetics discovered smashed windows on the morning of Wednesday, August the 5th. The business had only just relocated from Ilminster. Sunflowers of Somerset is celebrating its 10th anniversary with a photography competition and collection of community activities. The Ilminster-based project distributed around 7,500 sunflower seeds to schools, care homes, cafes, churches and many more organisations in March and April to mark both the start of spring and the passing of a decade for the organisation. Due to a wet couple of months, the seeds took longer to germinate for many and the later hot weather scorched the fledgling plants, but an impressive number of sunflowers still made their way to maturity. And the weather outlook with Wessex Internet, your full fibre broadband provider connecting the countryside. Any rain showers should be easing this evening, leaving a mainly dry night. Tomorrow we'll see a mixture of sunshine and some occasional heavy rain. Overnight lows of 13 degrees Celsius. The next news is the national news in half an hour.
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0: Stevie Nicks of Fleetwood Mac. That was Stand Back. Brilliant tune, that one. 22 minutes to 5 right now. It's the 27th of August, and coming your way before the end of the hour, we'll have a check-in on the traffic. We will have James Blunt's new track on the other side of this.
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2: UEFA is preparing legal action against FIFA president Gianni Infantino over the controversial World Cup investment plans. According to documents, European football's governing body is considering criminal proceedings in Switzerland linked to the failed proposal to sell stakes in a company controlling FIFA tournaments. UEFA claims the plan damaged FIFA's reputation and governance and called on Infantino to step down. Tottenham have completed the signing of Omar Mamouche on an initial season-long loan from Manchester City. Spurs have an obligation to make the deal permanent for £60 million next summer. Mamouche follows Brazilian winger Sabio in making the move from City to North London. Arsenal boss Mikel Arteta refused to be drawn on reports linking the Premier League champions with Atletico Madrid striker Julian Alvarez. The Argentina international is also wanted by Barcelona, but Arteta declined to discuss any contact he may have had with the forward. The Spaniard was more open when asked about Gabriel Martinelli and Gabriel Jesus, with both expected to leave the club.
3: Well, it's something to do with the numbers that we have in the squad at the moment and the way we're managing that kind of situation individually with all the players that they have some personal situations. Personal situations, whatever they are, I think it's clear.
2: Manchester City boss Enzo Maresca says the Premier League's most expensive teenager is ready to play and could feature at Crystal Palace tomorrow night. Ayoub Bouadi is only 18 and cost City £85 million from Lille. The Moroccan midfielder is likely to be involved in the squad at Selhurst Park.
4: He's ready. He was working with his former club, so he's fit. We see how long he needs in terms of that adaptation.
2: Nottingham Forest have completed the signing of striker Liam Delap from Chelsea for a club record £45 million. And Harlequins have signed Zimbabwe international Edward Sigauka ahead of the new Rugby Union Prem season. The winger joins from South African side Varsity College and has scored 8 tries in 12 appearances for his country.
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0: It's James Blunt's new track, That's Tastes Like Summer. Weird video. Good video. Check it out. On the way, before the end of the hour, check out some trivia about honey, as well as Natalie Imbruglia and Sting. That's kind of keeping with the bee honey thing, isn't it? We'll have some Sting as well. Englishman in New York. Right now, if you're an Englishman or indeed an Englishwoman in Yeovil, let's get you out of there.
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0: Some stationary traffic in Yeovil right now on Babylon Hill heading into town. Queuing in the opposite direction on the Sherborne Road heading out of town. Also some delays on Coombe Street Lane towards Mudford Hill and slow moving on Henford Hill towards Queensway. Lysander Road both directions. Western Relief Road both directions. The Preston Road and the Ilchester Road. Elsewhere, it's queuing in Crewkerne on South Street to Town Centre. That is fairly minor. Then in Chard North, found delays on the Fernham Road to Town Centre, along with some traffic heading west on East Street. Then in Ilminster, mild queuing traffic on Station Road heading towards the 303. Then the 303 is generally okay. Some minor delays at the Cartgate roundabout joining from the 3088 out of Yeovil. Then in Somerton, slow moving heading east on behind Bury and Castle Carey, mild queuing traffic on South Street.
1: Travel and traffic news on Radio Nine Springs.
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Some trivia for you now, and this one's pretty sweet. It's talking about a food that lasts for millennia. I'm talking about honey. Archaeologists have discovered pots of the stuff in ancient Egyptian tombs, and the food here still technically edible after more than 3,000 years. And the reason why is because its thick, sugary composition and natural acidity make it almost impossible for bacteria to grow. And here's what I didn't know, that different flowers give different flavours. So honey from lavender tastes different from chestnut or clover honey. All of this adds up to show why honey was used as a sweetener long before sugar became widely available.

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2: Flagship Crewkerne sets sail on Friday the 25th of September at 6pm, launching a month-long outdoor exhibition celebrating the town's heritage, creativity and community spirit. 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The project celebrates Crewkerne's history of making, from textiles and sailcloth to engineering and the Clark's Shoe Factory. 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

0: As we approach the end of the hour, we have got the national news for you in moments. And then on the other side of that, Drive Time continues, and we'll kick off the next hour of the show with a track by Britney Spears. And did you know that the British Navy uses Britney Spears' songs to scare off pirates? Is that true or false? I'll tell you in the next hour of Drive Time.
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3: From the Sky News Centre at 5, Andy Burnham's pledged £5 million in aid following the devastating flash floods in Nepal and Tibet. The Prime Minister also says emergency search teams are on standby to help the international rescue operation. More than 350 people have died and 1,300, including 33 British nationals, are unaccounted for. Our Asia correspondent Cordelia Lynch is in Nepal.
4: It is one of the worst disasters this country has seen. The search is going to take weeks. Underneath so much of the mud behind me are homes, our families. This country only starting to count the cost of this epic disaster.
3: An inquest heard two officers killed in a collision in Middlesbrough at the weekend died of head and neck injuries. Separately, police are investigating after a vehicle crashed into a wall outside a house in the early hours, also near Middlesbrough. UEFA is preparing legal action against FIFA president Gianni Infantino over his now abandoned plans to sell off stakes in the World Cup to private investors. European football's governing body is considering criminal proceedings in Switzerland. There's been another fall in the number of asylum seekers housed in hotels across the UK. It was down to just over 16,000 at the end of June, 70% lower than the peak in September 2023. A British man has become the first person in the world to have a brain tumour removed using live AI-assisted surgery. Rhys Hibbert says the operation saved his eyesight. Daniel Kahn was one of the surgeons who worked on the procedure in London.
5: How it works is it watches surgery and sees exactly what the surgeons see, and it highlights on a separate screen their life-sustaining and sight-sustaining structures that obviously we have to know about at all points and we have to avoid to remove the tumour safely.
3: England's cricketers have struggled with the bat on the opening day of the second test with Pakistan at Lord's. At tea, they are 180 for 5. That's the latest. I'm Faye Rowlands.
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0: A generally dry start to the night with variable cloud, although an odd shower is still possible. The shower risk will increase through the early hours with some potentially heavy and thundery outbursts. It will stay mild, however. Overnight lows of 13 degrees Celsius, sunrise at 6:10 a.m. Then tomorrow we'll begin with heavy showers moving through, followed by isolated showers. Another rather warm day with highs of 23 degrees Celsius.
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You're listening to Radio Nine Springs. It's Drive Time, and you've got Ross with you right here at the top of the hour. We started with a track by Britney Spears, and in the last hour of the show, I asked you if you'd believe me when I told you that the British Navy uses Britney's songs to scare off pirates. Well, believe it or not, that's true. According to reports, British naval officers play Britney Spears songs to scare away Somali pirates off Africa's eastern coast. And supposedly, Somali pirates have a strong dislike for Western culture and music, which makes Britney's songs a perfect fit to make the bandits move on as quickly as possible. And the most popular ones to drive away the pirates are Oops, I Did It Again and Baby One More Time. They tried to-

0: time yet. Sir Gary Oldman says he has no plans to quit acting as he picks up a Global Icon Award at the Edinburgh TV Festival. The Harry Potter star's career has spanned more than 40 years. The 68-year-old is back as Jackson Lamb in the sixth season of Slow Horses, a role he says has given him a chance to play a more natural character. But he says for now, retirement is on the distant horizon.
1: It's somewhere over there, and you do occasionally glance over at it, But for now, I'm gonna, as long as I've got air in these lungs, I'm gonna keep going.
0: Blake Lively has been awarded around £300,000 in legal fees after her battle with her former It Ends With Us co-star Justin Baldoni. Lively accused him of sexual harassment and of helping launch a smear campaign against her, which he denies. She'd originally asked for around £5.8 million. And Nicole Kidman says it was amazing to reunite with Sandra Bullock almost 30 years after the original Practical Magic. The pair are back as witch sisters Sally and Gillian Owens for the sequel, which was made after years of fans calling for another film. Practical Magic 2 is in cinemas from the 11th of September.
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2: Some stationary traffic in Yeovil right now on the Sherborne Road heading out towards Penn Mill. Also some delays on Lyde Road towards Sherborne Road. In the opposite direction, it's queuing on the Babylon Hill. Elsewhere, queues on Preston Road both directions and the Ilchester Road with slow moving traffic on the Western Relief Road, Lysander Road, Henford Hill into town and Coombe Street Lane heading towards Mudford Hill. Meanwhile, in Crewkerne, stationary to the centre of town on both East Street and South Street, neither that lengthy of a delay. While in Chard, mild queuing traffic heading west on East Street. Then some delays in the Horton area approaching the Southfields roundabout and the 303 with delays also on the 358. But the 303 looking decent throughout. And north of the 303, just a touch of slow-moving traffic in Castle Carey.
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0: Cat's Eye with Animal, 23 minutes past five right now. We are going to have the local news on the half hour with Rick Simmons. And in moments, I'm going to bless you. And that's the only proper way I can say this. Bless you with the sound of Styx and Mr. Roboto. Amazing. It's up next.
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1: I'm Rick Simmons. A 21-mile stretch of the M5 is to be given a 50 miles an hour speed limit for 3 years as part of an ongoing project to repair the St George's Bridge. It'll come into force next Thursday between Junction 19 for Portishead and 22 for Burnham-on-Sea. A number of overnight closures and lane restrictions will also be taking place over the coming weeks. Chard remains a safe place to work, live and visit. That's according to Avon and Somerset Police, who tell us that crime in the town has decreased slightly in recent months, despite their expectations of a rise this summer. The force says community policing remains important across the county and that officers work with businesses and the local authority to support a safe nighttime economy. Anyone experiencing crime or antisocial behaviour is encouraged to report it. Meanwhile, a new business in the town has had to close for repairs after the shopfront was damaged just one day after it opened its doors. Transformations Hair, Beauty and Aesthetics discovered smashed windows on the morning of Wednesday, August the 5th. The business had only just relocated from Ilminster. Sunflowers of Somerset is celebrating its 10th anniversary with a photography competition and collection of community activities. The Ilminster-based project distributed around 7,500 sunflower seeds to schools, care homes, cafes, churches and many more organisations in March and April to mark both the start of spring and the passing of a decade for the organisation. Due to a wet couple of months, the seeds took longer to germinate for many and the later hot weather scorched the fledgling plants, but an impressive number of sunflowers still made their way to maturity. And the weather outlook with Wessex Internet, your full fibre broadband provider connecting the countryside. Any rain showers should be easing this evening, leaving a mainly dry night. Tomorrow we'll see a mixture of sunshine and some occasional heavy rain. Overnight lows of 13 degrees Celsius. The next news is the national news in half an hour.
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0: Maroon 5 makes me wonder. And if you're wondering what's happened to Carly Rae Jepsen, she's got another new song out and it's on the way on the other side of the sport.
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2: UEFA is preparing legal action against FIFA president Gianni Infantino over the controversial World Cup investment plans. According to documents, European football's governing body is considering criminal proceedings in Switzerland linked to the failed proposal to sell stakes in a company controlling FIFA tournaments. UEFA claims the plan damaged FIFA's reputation and governance and called on Infantino to step down. Tottenham have completed the signing of Omar Mamouche on an initial season-long loan from Manchester City. Spurs have an obligation to make the deal permanent for £60 million next summer. Mamouche follows Brazilian winger Sabio in making the move from City to North London. Arsenal boss Mikel Arteta refused to be drawn on reports linking the Premier League champions with Atletico Madrid striker Julian Alvarez. The Argentina international is also wanted by Barcelona, but Arteta declined to discuss any contact he may have had with the forward. The Spaniard was more open when asked about Gabriel Martinelli and Gabriel Jesus, with both expected to leave the club.
3: Well, it's something to do with the numbers that we have in the squad at the moment and the way we're managing that kind of situation individually with all the players that they have some personal situations. Personal situations, whatever they are, I think it's clear.
2: Manchester City boss Enzo Maresca says the Premier League's most expensive teenager is ready to play and could feature at Crystal Palace tomorrow night. Ayoub Bouadi is only 18 and cost City £85 million from Lille. The Moroccan midfielder is likely to be involved in the squad at Selhurst Park.
4: He's ready. He was working with his former club, so he's fit. We see how long he needs in terms of that adaptation.
2: Nottingham Forest have completed the signing of striker Liam Delap from Chelsea for a club record £45 million. And Harlequins have signed Zimbabwe international Edward Sigauka ahead of the new Rugby Union Prem season. The winger joins from South African side Varsity College and has scored 8 tries in 12 appearances for his country.
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0: The latest by Carly Rae Jepsen, Don't Leave Me on the Dance Floor. Good different sound from her there compared to her previous one of about a month ago called After All. Nice to see her back. Nice to hear her back. Nice to hear her trying different things. On the way, before the end of the hour, trivia for you about something that kangaroos can't do, but you and I can. Well, I can only speak for myself that I can definitely do this thing. Hopefully you can. If you can't, maybe you're related to a kangaroo in some way. Also coming your way, Codaline M People, right now the traffic.
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0: Queuing traffic in Yeovil on the Sherborne Road heading out of town right now. Also queuing on Loughton Way towards Preston Road and then Western Avenue. And elsewhere in town, we have got slow moving traffic on Coombe Street Lane, the Ilchester Road both directions, Preston Road into the Five Ways, Lysander Road and Bunford Lane. Then in Crewkerne, stationary on South Street to Town Centre. That's going to hold you up a few minutes, I'm afraid. We've also got some delays in Chard, stationary for a few minutes on East Street heading west. Then in Sherborne, slow moving across Town Centre in both directions on the Yeovil Road, and that's all I can see for now.
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0: trivia time, and let's look at that favourite animal of the Aussies, the kangaroo. Did you know that they are physically incapable of walking backwards? Yeah, their muscular tail and large rigid feet make reverse motion impossible for them. This is why they're featured on the Australian coat of arms alongside the emu. Both animals symbolically move forward, never backwards. And the kangaroo's hopping gait and strong hind legs are optimised for long distances at speed rather than fine manoeuvres. So there you have it. The kangaroo, terrible at the moonwalk.
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2: Greg Chapman's discovery of witchcraft comes to Kerryford Community Hall in Castle Kerry on Wednesday the 16th of September at 7:30pm. This captivating performance explores the fascinating history of witch trials from the 15th through to the 20th centuries, combining magic, storytelling and historical insight with moments of comedy and thought-provoking reflection. It's an unusual and entertaining look at a subject that has fascinated people for centuries. Full details are available in the events calendar at radio9springs.com.

0: And as this hour draws to a close, we're going to have the National News in Moments. And on the other side of that, we're going to kick off the next hour of the show with a track by Hue and Cry. But were you aware that Hue and Cry won a TV competition show, Hit Me Baby One More Time, back in 2005? Is that true or false? I'll tell you in the next hour of Drive Time.
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3: From the Sky News Centre at 6, rescue teams in Nepal say the scale of the damage caused by flash floods is beyond imagination. Over 380 people are confirmed dead so far after a glacier collapsed close to the border with Tibet. 1,300 people are still missing, including 33 British nationals. Tessa Boudry from the charity Hope and Homes for Children says keeping families together is vital.
4: What's really important afterwards, and that's what we're working on and preparing for, is to ensure that children continue to be connected to their families and not being separated. 17,000 children expected to be impacted. Children and families are suffering.
3: Police are investigating after a car crashed into a wall outside a house near Middlesbrough, the third incident nearby in less than a week. No one was hurt, as Cleveland police also look into yesterday's house fire, in which a young girl and her aunt died, and Saturday's crash on the A66, which killed seven. Shingi Marariki has been across inquests opened into the deaths of the two police officers in that collision.
5: The provisional cause of death was head and neck injuries for PC Blades, while the cause of death for PC Clough were neck injuries. And we also learned that everyone involved in the accident died at the scene.
3: UEFA is preparing to bring criminal proceedings against FIFA president Gianni Infantino over his failed plans to sell stakes in the World Cup to private investors. European football's governing body says the proposals brought reputational damage. Three major airports have been hit by a cyber attack. The operator of Manchester, Stansted and East Midlands airports says passenger safety and aviation security wasn't compromised. England's cricketers have now gone past the 200 mark on the first day of the second test against Pakistan at Lord's. A short time ago, the hosts were 227 for 8. And Rangers are holding firm at 0-0 with the Yablonets, protecting their 1-0 lead from the first leg in the Conference League playoff. That's the latest. I'm Faye Rowlands.
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0: A generally dry start to the night with variable cloud, although an odd shower is still possible. The shower risk will increase through the early hours with some potentially heavy and thundery outbursts. It will stay on mild, however. Overnight lows of 13 degrees Celsius, sunrise at 6:10 a.m. Then tomorrow we'll begin with heavy showers moving through, followed by isolated showers. Another rather warm day with highs of 23 degrees Celsius.
6: A dripping tap might wind you up, but it's easy to ignore. Thing is, that single small leak could cost you around £30 a year on your water bill. A bigger one? Closer to £160. And that's clean, treated water straight down the drain. So if something's dripping, don't wait. Fix it, because wasting water is wasting money too. Wessex Water. 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

It's Ross with you here on Radio Nine Springs for Drive Time, and we started this hour with a track by Hue and Cry. And I asked you in the last hour if you'd believe me that in 2005, Hue and Cry won a reality TV show called Hit Me Baby One More Time. Well, they were in that show, but they didn't win it, at least not the entire thing. They won the fourth week show when they did a rendition of their own song Labour of Love and a cover of Beyoncé says Crazy in Love, but when it came to the final, they were beaten at the last post by Shakin' Stevens.

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1: Top Gear is to return after being taken off air following Freddie Flintoff's crash. The former cricketer was seriously injured while filming the show in Surrey in December 2022. The BBC's confirmed the return at the Edinburgh TV Festival, but hasn't revealed who will be presenting the programme yet. Sir Gary Oldman says he has no plans to quit acting as he picks up a Global Icon Award at the Edinburgh TV Festival. The Harry Potter star's career has spanned more than 40 years. The 68-year-old is back as Jackson Lamb in the sixth season of Slow Horses, a role he says has given him a chance to play a more natural character. But he says for now, retirement is on the distant horizon.
2: It's somewhere over there, and you do occasionally glance over at it, But for now, I'm gonna, as long as I've got air in these lungs, I'm gonna keep going.
1: Blake Lively has been awarded around £300,000 in legal fees after her battle with her former It Ends With Us co-star Justin Baldoni. Lively accused him of sexual harassment.

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0: Alex Warren, Rescuer, right now. Let's see if you can do the lyrical challenge of the day. Song that begins with these words. Well, I'm a running down the road, trying to loosen my load. I've got 7 women on my mind. 4 that want to own me, 2 that want to stone me, 1 says she's a friend of mine. Which song's that? It's up next.
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0: That's the Eagles, Take It Easy, and that is the answer to today's lyrical challenge. To Pow, Junior, Senior, all on the way right now, Rick Simmons.
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2: I'm Rick Simmons. A 21-mile stretch of the M5 is to be given a 50 miles an hour speed limit for 3 years as part of an ongoing project to repair the St George's Bridge. It'll come into force next Thursday between Junction 19 for Portishead and 22 for Burnham-on-Sea. A number of overnight closures and lane restrictions will also be taking place over the coming weeks. Chard remains a safe place to work, live and visit. That's according to Avon and Somerset Police, who tell us that crime in the town has decreased slightly in recent months, despite their expectations of a rise this summer. The force says community policing remains important across the county and that officers work with businesses and the local authority to support a safe nighttime economy. Anyone experiencing crime or antisocial behaviour is encouraged to report it. Meanwhile, a new business in the town has had to close for repairs after the shopfront was damaged just one day after it opened its doors. Transformations Hair, Beauty and Aesthetics discovered smashed windows on the morning of Wednesday, August the 5th. The business had only just relocated from Ilminster. Sunflowers of Somerset is celebrating its 10th anniversary with a photography competition and collection of community activities. The Ilminster-based project distributed around 7,500 sunflower seeds to schools, care homes, cafes, churches and many more organisations in March and April to mark both the start of spring and the passing of a decade for the organisation. Due to a wet couple of months, the seeds took longer to germinate for many and the later hot weather scorched the fledgling plants, but an impressive number of sunflowers still made their way to maturity. And the weather outlook with Wessex Internet, your full fibre broadband provider connecting the countryside. Any rain showers should be easing this evening, leaving a mainly dry night. Tomorrow we'll see a mixture of sunshine and some occasional heavy rain. Overnight lows of 13 degrees Celsius. The next news is the national news in half an hour.
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0: Jacko Wetzel and Ella Langley. That was Jaded, and very good it was too. Coming up for quarter to seven, it's Thursday, the 27th of August. Steve Haig following Drive Time today. The community show is on, so stick around for that. Still to come in this hour, kids talk about future career choices. Also, Twinnie's new one and Sheryl Crow, Tomorrow Never Dies, up next.
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we'll just wind things to a pause for just a jiff while we look at some of the fantastic things that kids come out with at school. And these days, it looks like they're asking the younger kids what they want to do when they grow up, and it's generating some decent responses when you don't just get YouTuber. One of the more interesting responses I've read recently is, I want to be a dog. That's pretty straightforward. No career ladder required there. Then another child responded, I want to make some soup and have it. And again, no mucking around with that one. But maybe the kid who's got it the most right of them all and really has figured out their future came back with this. I want to work in an ice cream shop and eat all the mistakes.

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2: From the Sky News Centre at 7, more than 380 people are now confirmed to have died after flash floods in Nepal and neighbouring Tibet. It's after a glacier collapsed near the border. 33 UK nationals are among around 1,300 others who are missing. This woman's been searching for her son at a hospital in Kathmandu.
3: My son was stuck in the floods. He's a truck driver and told me he was driving. We last spoke before it hit. But there's no news of him. We can't find out anything.
2: The UK is providing £5 million in aid. European football's governing body is preparing to bring criminal proceedings against FIFA president Gianni Infantino. It's over his now abandoned attempt to sell shares in the World Cup to private investors. The seven people killed in a car crash near Middlesbrough on Saturday died from head and neck injuries, an inquest has heard. Two were police officers. The data of nearly 9 million customers has been accessed in a cyber attack targeting three major airports. The company, which operates Manchester, Stansted and East Midlands airports, says passenger safety and aviation security wasn't compromised. The company says it's working with the relevant authorities. Barnaby Papadopoulos is following developments.
4: The group said that no bank details or payment information were obtained in the hack. But if you get an unexpected call, email or text claiming to be from one of the airports, the advice right now is to be cautious.
2: England's cricketers have struggled to build runs against Pakistan, closing day one of the second test at Lord's on 248 for nine. The top scorer was Jamie Smith on 61. Rangers have gone into extra time in Czechia against Jablonec in the Conference League playoff with the score 1-1 on aggregate. Motherwell are heading out 4-2 down in their tie with Freiburg of Germany. And Donald Trump signed an executive order to rename Lake Ontario Lake America. He says the change on the US side of the border will take effect immediately. That's the latest. I'm Faye Rowlands.
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6: A generally dry start to the night with variable cloud, although an odd shower is still possible. The shower risk will increase through the early hours with some potentially heavy and thundery outbursts. It will stay on mild, however. Overnight lows of 13 degrees Celsius, sunrise at 6:10 a.m. Then tomorrow we'll begin with heavy showers moving through, followed by isolated showers. Another rather warm day with highs of 23 degrees Celsius.
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9: And a very good evening. Welcome to this week's Community Show, the programme where you do the talking with me, Steve Haig. And doing the talking tonight, my guest is Andy Lovell. Now, for anyone who lives in Yeovil, who's in business, you'll know the name Andy. Andy runs a business called Resolution Interiors. But Andy's coming in to talk about a family matter tonight. It's about his granddaughter, who's called Lily. She's 18 months old. When Lily was born, she was diagnosed with a very rare genetic illness. It's called MSMDS, which actually is a multi-systemic smooth muscle dysfunction syndrome. Now then, very few children in the UK have this problem, only a handful, around about seven or eight children, and sadly Lily is one of them. So Andy and his family have set up a charity to raise money to fund medical research into MSMDS, and with a view to finding a cure for this particular problem. So Andy's going to be talking about all this. He's going to be telling Lily's story and about efforts they've launched as far as the charity is concerned to raise money. And they have got a fundraising event coming up. It's next month. It's about 4 weeks away. We'll be talking about that and how you could be involved in this, helping to raise money for this very worthwhile charity. So, there we go. Andy Lovell is my guest, and as I say, Andy will be with me after we've heard from Neil Diamond, our first song on the show tonight. Here it is, Sweet Caroline.

0: But my guest on the show tonight is a local man, a local businessman. His name is Andy Lovell. He runs a business called Resolution Interiors. But he's not here to talk about that. He's here to talk about a family issue. It involves his granddaughter, who has a serious illness. Andy has set up a charity to raise money to find a cure for this particular problem that his granddaughter has got. So, Andy, good to talk to you. Now then, nice your granddaughter is called Lily. Tell us the condition that she's got.
1: So Lily, unfortunately, suffers from a very rare genetic disease called MSMDS, and it's a genetic condition that's related to the ACTA2 gene. It affects all the smooth muscles in her body. Sadly, she's one of only 70 in the world that suffer from this condition, and there's probably a wider 2,000 or so other people suffering from ACTA2 related genetic conditions.
0: How did you find out that she had this?
1: Lily was born in February of 2025, and soon thereafter she was diagnosed with a heart murmur and a hole in her heart with an AP window, and as a result of that, at 4 months she had to have open heart surgery to repair this hole in her heart. After her coming through the heart surgery, the doctors asked why her pupils were permanently dilated. Although we'd sort of noticed that they were permanently dilated, we hadn't really taken any notice of this. And they'd also noticed that she had an enlarged bladder. It raised, obviously, some natural concerns in our mind, but the doctors didn't seem too concerned about either. And the scan on her bladder was fine, and they just referred us to the ophthalmics, the eye hospital in Bristol, and thought nothing of it. But we put those conditions into ChatGPT, my daughter Rosie did, and subsequently ChatGPT suggested that it was MSMDS, multisystemic smooth muscle dysfunctional syndrome.
0: So then you had that confirmed, did you, by the medical people?
1: We therefore knocked at a lot of doors to try and get genetic testing done on Lily, and eventually persuaded them, because they didn't believe that this was an issue. And in January of this year, we finally got a genetic diagnosis of the condition, which proved that it was, after all, this horrible rare genetic disease.
0: So Lily is now, 18 months, I think?
1: Yeah, Lily is 18 months, and at the moment she's developing well, she's lovely, she's bubbly, she's at nursery, but she's living under threat of a ticking time bomb, because the smooth muscles affect all the key organs in the body, and Lily is at ever-present risk of stroke or aneurysm that could create a catastrophic event for her.
0: Now, this is very rare, isn't it? Do you know how many other children have got this condition?
1: We believe there's only about 70 in the world that have got her condition, and around about 6 in the UK. But part of the charity's mission is to create awareness, because only 2 weeks ago a 13-year-old was diagnosed with this, and through the treatment of Lily, none of the consultants were aware of it. And by nature, the different hospitals don't talk to each other and don't share information, it's apparent that actually there's no way of consultants knowing unless people like us tell them. So we're now working with Great Ormond Street and a number of consultants to try and join those dots up. There's a centre of research in Boston, US, where they're already carrying out trials and development. So that there is every hope and prospect that a cure could be created over the next 5 years.
0: You've set up the charity, which is great, and you're doing some fundraising. We've got an event coming up,
1: I think. Yeah, we are. On the 22nd and 23rd of September, we're doing a move-a-thon. The base of the move-a-thon is in Yeovil at our offices at Resolution Interiors, but we're also engaging

0: who else in this country is suffering from this.
1: Yep. So actor 2, we should say, is the faulty gene. That's what it is.
0: Yeah, every human being is born with two actor 2 genes, and with Lily and others like her, one of her genes are miswired.
1: And you think that could be corrected, do you? Is that what
0: absolutely. The actor 2 gene, it releases a protein into the system that therefore affects the smooth muscle function in the body, which therefore leads to a narrowing of your arteries. We are equally aware there's a huge opportunity, not only of finding a cure for MSMDS, but this is joined up with other genetic programs treating with the wider vascular disease. So breakthrough in this area will lead to the help and hopefully the cure for hundreds of thousands of people out there with vascular disease.
1: Now, you've set a target of raising about £30,000, is that right?
0: We have indeed.
1: And there's a reason for that? Because that's, what, a number of miles, is it, between...
0: Absolutely. Yeah. Well, there's two things here. First of all, the move-a-thon, we want to cover 3,300 miles, which is the distance between Bath and Boston. Bath, which is where Lily, our granddaughter, lives, and Boston, where Dr. Mussolino is pioneering research into Act 2-related genetic conditions. The 30,000, we are under an NDA, so I can't really talk very much about what the 30,000 was funding, but we are pursuant of working with people who we believe will enable cure within the next 5 years, and the 30,000 is to help go towards funding that medical research.
1: That's great. And you've got local support from local businesses, I think?
0: We've already had support from the likes of Boone Brown as a gold sponsor of our event, Abbey Manor Group, and Mark One, and we're also asking other businesses to join, sponsor, get involved, get their business involved. But we've also collaborating with CommuniFit locally, and also Project Dance, who are performing at Western Sports Club this week. But they've donated their studio and their team for a day during the move-a-thon. So anybody who wants to get some professional dance advice, join in Project Dance, please contact us at the charity. That's great. We'll link them into the course.
1: That's fantastic. So this is all about just doing some kind of movement. It could be swimming, cycling, walking, running, whatever. Just
0: 100%. What we really want to do is engage people. The fact that you don't have to be a gym bunny, you don't have to be out there running. There's so many different forms of movement, that will benefit you well-being, health-wise, also can enable you to move your way in support of our cause.
1: Andy, just tell us what people have to do. How do they get in touch with you?
0: You can get in touch with us on Instagram at Actor2 Alliance UK. You can go to our website, which is www.actor2alliance.co.uk. Or indeed, please connect with us at Resolution Interiors. Yep. And we're based on the Lufton 2000 Trading Estate in Yeovil.
1: Just give you a phone call.
0: And also come along on the day. We'll get you involved. There'll be Pilates, there'll be spin sessions, there'll be gym, there'll be some way of moving. And come join the fun. Or just come and cheer on the people doing it.
1: And it's very concerned, sad for you with your granddaughter, and let's hope you do turn the situation around, and all the very best to you with this, because, you know,
0: thank you, Steve.
1: Without people like you, things wouldn't happen, so it's great that you're doing it.
0: Thank you for all the support you're giving us today, and out there, anybody can help, please shout out for us.

The Beach Boys, I Can Hear Music. Well, my thanks to Andy for coming in, Andy Lovell, for talking about the charity that he's formed. It's called Actor 2 Alliance UK, and it's raising money to do some medical research into a problem which has affected his granddaughter, Lily. And as Andy was explaining, that problem is called MSMDS, Systemic Smooth Muscle Dysfunction Syndrome. And there is some medical research which is going on, but it's in America, and nothing wrong with that, of course. The Americans are tremendous when it comes to medical research, but they need funding to support this medical research. So, as Andy was saying, through his charity that he set up with himself and the family, they're going to be fundraising, and their event takes place on the 22nd and 23rd of September next month. And you can get involved by doing a little bit of walking, running, cycling, swimming, anything that is moving around. Skipping is a good one to do. Get yourself a bit of sponsorship, that sort of thing. And if you'd like to go along to Andy's business premises, as he was saying, you'll find those on the Lufton 2000 Business Park up here, close to the football ground, and his business is called Resolution Interiors. That's where that's the base of this fundraising. That's where it's going to be taking place, and you can join in by going along to the business headquarters, and where a lot of activities are going to be going on. To get more details, go to their website, Actor 2 Alliance UK. They've got a website, and all the details are on there. So there you are. Get moving, get a bit of sponsorship going, help Andy and the family with this very worthwhile cause. Okay, we're going to be talking a lot more about this on Radio 9 Springs in the weeks ahead leading up to this Move-a-thon, which, as I say, is on the 22nd and 23rd of September. Right, we've got a bit more music coming up, and here's Blondie. Big hit of hers, Marie.

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1: Are you a lover of the music of Motown? 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The Voice UK finalist Busy Dixon is backed by the soul dynamics of the Motown Divas. 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A Night to Remember Motown show is at the Westlands Entertainment Venue on Saturday the 12th of September. 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

Ace of Base and The Sign. 26 minutes to the top of the hour. At 8 o'clock, we'll have a roundup of the latest national international news from Sky. Got some good music to play before we get there. We're going to be talking about events that are on because we're coming up to a bank holiday weekend. There's an event which I'd like to talk about. It's in the village where I live. It's in East Coker, and it's on this Sunday. It's a free event, open to everyone to come along. We've got music on. I've got an Elton John tribute performance. That takes place about 5 o'clock. We've got Bouncy Castle. We've got a barbecue. We've got a licensed bar. We've got a dog show. Fresh fruit stall. Oh, it's all happening. And why is it happening? Well, it's happening because in East Coker, a new pavilion, or a sports pavilion, has been built by the parish council, and this is the official opening of it. We're going to be cutting a ribbon around about 4:30, and we want to put a nice open event on and make it for everybody in the village or the surrounding area to come along and have a bit of a good time. So if you'd like to come, you need to come to the sports ground in East Coker, which is in Farlong Lane. There will be signs, signposts to where that is. It's not hard to find. Get yourself into East Coker and you'll be directed up there. There's free parking. Come along, bring the family, bring your chairs if you want, because let's say we've got Matthew Rock doing Elton John at about, to be playing live at about 5 o'clock for about an hour or so, singing all Elton's greatest hits. So that's East Coker family day out this coming Sunday. A free event starts at 3 o'clock in the afternoon, goes on till 7 o'clock, taking place on the sports field in East Coker, put on by the parish council. Free entry, open to everyone. Come and have a good time, and if you are there, say hello, because I'm going to be on the gate saying welcome everybody. You're here for a good time, because you're going to have one. Here's Spencer Davies.

Dancing with Tears, and that is Ultravox. Well, on the community show, we have people that come in and talk about local good things they're doing, about charitable organisations or just good work in the community. We also talk about events that are coming up, and I could alert you to one here, which is on in Martock, which is next Tuesday, which is the 1st of September, my birthday, by the way. Next Tuesday, it's between 10 and 11:30 at All Saints Church in Martock, and it's a meeting of the Martock Memory Cafe. So the Martock Memory Cafe is taking place for people with dementia and their carers to meet in a relaxed and friendly setting next Tuesday, September the 1st, 10 in the morning till 11:30 at All Saints Church in Martock. And just a reminder to say, if you're putting an event like that on and you would like it to be talked about here on Radio Nine Springs, as your local radio station, all you need to do is go to our website, which is radio9springs.com, and click on Events Calendar on the homepage, Events Calendar. That takes you to another page, and you'll see a little box there, and it says add an event. 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And you can also upload a flyer, and then you press the submit button and it populates to our website, and from there people like me read it out. So this is a great way of publicising any events that you're holding, providing you're not for profit. We don't do this, we don't give this free advertising if it's a commercial event you're putting on. But if it's not for profit, and there are literally dozens of good community events like that that take place around Yeovil and South Somerset, so come on, if you want to get that free publicity with us, that's what you do. Go to the website, as I say, click on Events Calendar, and then follow the instructions.

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Snow Patrol and Time Won't Go Slowly. Just like to say, on behalf of Castle Carey Rugby Club, a big thank you to Persimmon Homes, Severn Valley, who have donated £2,000 to the club to buy some keep fit equipment to the Castle Carey Rugby Club, that is. So well done to them, to Persimmon Homes. It's part of the it's a sort of spin-off from the new Tor View scheme, the housing scheme in Castle Carey. It's a £2,000 donation to the local rugby club. Well done to them. We were talking a little bit earlier about a big event in East Coker, which is on this Sunday, to which everyone is invited. It's a free event taking place at the sports ground with an Elton John tribute band playing at 5 o'clock. And they're cooking a cutting of the ribbon to officially open the new sports pavilion at the sports ground, taking place at about 4:30. Don't forget, you're very welcome to come. And then there's another event on the Monday, which is the Bank Holiday Monday, but this is in West Coker. It's the Summer Fete in West Coker. This is taking place, as I say, on the Monday. Classic cars, stalls, games, ice creams, teas and cake, vintage games, face painting, and some classic cars are going to be on show, all taking place in the West Coker Recreation Ground in Halves Lane, between 11 in the morning and 4 in the afternoon, and that's on Bank Holiday Monday. That's in West Coker. So quite a busy couple of days in the Cokers there. On Sunday it's East Coker's turn, on Monday it's West Coker's turn. Why don't you book a night in the hotel at Lane's Hotel and stay overnight, and then you can go to both of them. Okay, 6 minutes to the top of the hour. This is a song by Jack Savaretti. It's called The One.

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2: From the Sky News Centre at 8. The King and Queen say they're heartbroken by the devastating flash floods in Nepal and Tibet. Around 400 people are known to have died, while 1,400 are still missing, including 33 British nationals. The UK government's pledged £5 million in assistance. Donald Trump says American aid is also on the way.
3: We've spoken to the leadership and we let them know anything they want we'll have. And there were 50, maybe 60 Americans over there. We haven't gotten the full list yet, but hopefully they're okay. Somebody will be lost, unfortunately.
2: UEFA is preparing to bring criminal proceedings against FIFA president Gianni Infantino over his failed World Cup sell-off bid. European football's governing body says his actions amount to reputational damage. An inquest has found the two police officers and five young men killed in the A66 crash near Middlesbrough at the weekend died from head and neck injuries. More officers are being sent to the area after a series of incidents. Russia's accused the UK of playing with fire after it agreed to share a blueprint with Kyiv for producing Storm Shadow missiles. Moscow's warned of catastrophic consequences, including the potential for strikes on British military facilities in Ukraine and beyond. A British man's become the first person in the world to have a brain tumour removed using live AI-assisted surgery. Rhys Hibbert says the operation saved his eyesight and he's now returned to work. Daniel Kahn was one of the surgeons who worked on the procedure in London.
4: How it works is it watches surgery and sees exactly what the surgeons see, and it highlights on a separate screen their life-sustaining and sight-sustaining structures that obviously we have to know about at all points and we have to avoid to remove the tumour safely.
2: Rangers are out of Europe after losing their Conference League playoff on penalties to Jablonec in Czechia. Motherwell are eliminated too after they went down 4-1, 7-2 on aggregate to Freiburg of Germany. That's the latest. I'm Faye Rowlands.
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6: A generally dry start to the night with variable cloud, although an odd shower is still possible. The shower risk will increase through the early hours with some potentially heavy and thundery outbursts. It will stay mild, however. Overnight lows of 13 degrees Celsius, sunrise at 6:10 a.m. Then tomorrow we'll begin with heavy showers moving through, followed by isolated showers. Another rather warm day with highs of 23 degrees Celsius.
7: Dripping tap might wind you up, but it's easy to ignore. 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And that's clean, treated water straight down the drain. 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

That's called Petal, sung by Ariana Grande. 11 minutes past 8 here on Radio Nine Springs, your top local radio station for Yeovil and South Somerset. How could we say that any differently? It's your one and only, isn't it? Radio Nine Springs with me, Steve Haig. This is the community show, the programme where you do the talking. Now then, a quick mention here about theatre production, which is on next week in Ilminster at the Warehouse Theatre there. The presentation is called Glorious. Now, you might say, yeah, what's all that about? Well, this is the true story of a lady in America. Her name was Florence Foster Jenkins, and she was described as the worst singer in the world. Now, this rang a bell with me because I saw the film, which starred Hugh Grant. This is quite some time ago, telling this story about this lady, Florence Foster Jenkins, a wealthy woman. She was wealthy, that's right. I think she was widowed, and she inherited an absolute fortune from her husband, and she lived in one of the big hotels in New York. And Hugh Grant played the part of he was like her sort of butler type. That was the character he played. I think that's what it was anyway. And all she wanted to do was perform, to sing opera at some famous venue in New York, some famous performance area. I can't remember the name of it now. And of course, it was a huge embarrassment. Although Hugh Grant would say to this lady, you know, that was a wonderful performance, you sang beautifully, and so on and so forth. Either he was tone deaf, or he was just fibbing, actually. I mean, that's the truth of it. He was just egging her on, saying, yeah, you're a wonderful singer, and so on and so forth, and this, that, and the other. The reviews in the papers, in the American press, were absolutely damning. And on the day the papers came out at like 4 o'clock in the morning, Hugh Grant would go out into the streets and buy up all the newspapers so this woman would never see the reviews of her performance, so she'd never find out that actually she was a rubbish singer. I think that was it. So it's a kind of, it's got a comedy element to it.

0: Matea American Diner off the A303 at Sparkford near Yeovil. Delicious.
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The Only Way Is Up, and that is, yes, that ought to be a theme tune for Yeovil Town, isn't it? I think they're playing well at the moment. I was just thinking, if they had not let in those two late goals in those two opening games, and those goals were scored, which, you know, meant that both games ended up in a draw, they were scored right on full time. It was just incredible. And it happened in the first two opening games. Had it not been for that, I think Yeovil Town now would be on maximum points, 9 points, maximum points out of three games, and they'd be right up there at the top of the league. Anyhow, they're still in a good spot. I think they're about in ninth position in the National League. Very early days, of course, but, you know, they're shaping up to be a great side for this season, and tomorrow night they've got a game away. They're playing up at Barrow in Furness in Cumbria, and we'll be previewing that game in From the Press Box with Dave Pryor in our breakfast show and across the day tomorrow. It's not too late, by the way, if you want to go to Barrow in Furness. There's a coach, I believe, leaving here at Hewish Park at some point tomorrow morning. Still time to book on it if you'd like to go up there, make the trip, or of course you can go under your own steam. It's quite a long way, of course, up to Barrow in Furness, but anyway, it's a bank holiday weekend, so why not have a bit of a weekend out? Now, just something to mention here, because this is of local interest. It's about Yeovil Police Station. You can't not have noticed that Yeovil Police Station is under a major refurbishment. Avon and Somerset Police are investing, I think the figure is something like £6.5 million in modernising the police station. But what they're not bringing back to Yeovil, because the police station has been shut for about 3 years now, is what they call a custody suite. This is where people are held on remand after they've been arrested until they're dealt with. And there won't be one of those at Yeovil Police Station, even and despite the fact they're spending all this money. What will happen is that if people get arrested in Yeovil and South Somerset, they'll be taken in a van or in a police car all the way to Bridgewater, where there is a custody suite, but that will take up officer time. So there's a lot of concern about this, that Yeovil is not going to have a custody suite. And there's a petition going around at the moment to get signatures for this issue to be escalated up, for it to be looked at again. But I think I'm right in saying they've got to get something like 6,000 signatures on this petition to get it looked at again, or get it looked at by the Home Secretary. I think that's the direction this is going in, but it has to have all those signatures on it. 6,000 names, which is a lot of names to get on a petition. However, if you live locally and you think that Yeovil Police Station should have a custody suite, you might like to sign this petition. And you'll find it on what they call the change.org website. Change.org website. If you go to that and tap in Yeovil Police Station or Yeovil Custody Suite, the petition will pop up on your screen, on your computer, and then you can add your details and sign the petition that way. Okay, that's how you do it. And that petition is doing the rounds at the moment. The last time I looked, I think they had about 500. Signatures, that's where they are, but they've still got a long way to go to get 6,000. Okay, just gone 8:30 here on the Community Show. Here's a nice song. Love's Insane, Morgan Wade.

That's Keep On Moving by Five. Now, there's some major gas mains work taking place on the A371 close to, where is this place again? Draycott, that's right, Draycott, which is up in the Mendips. Now, we have listeners up there, I know we do. We stretch right over at the Mendips and over into Taunton and over into northwest Dorset as well. But this is about up in the Mendips there. So if you live in that Draycott area, you will be well aware that this gas mains work is about to start from next Tuesday and go on until the 11th of October. Now, it means that the road is going to be closed. The A371 is going to be closed for all of that period, which is a long time. And this is going to be a little bit disruptive for, you know, students who want to get to college or young children who go to school and so on and so forth, or if you just catch the bus, you know, to go shopping or to a doctor's appointment or something like that. However, help is at hand because Somerset Council are laying on a shuttle bus to support local people in and around Draycott while this work is taking place. Okay, so don't panic about it. This bus service will operate 10 times a day, so quite a regular service. You just have to check it out. If you go to the website for Somerset Council, you'll get more details on there about this special shuttle bus that is being put on. So there you go. So don't panic if you're in Draycott and you're a bit worried about those gas works and being sort of stuck because you can't get out because the road is closed. Not the case. Yes, the road is closed, but there is a shuttle bus that is going to be put on to provide emergency transport. So there you are. A bit of good news for you in Draycott there to rest, put your mind at rest, as they say. Should of course, you be panicked at all by what was coming. I don't know if you are or not. Okay, here's Brandon Flowers. This is called Tiger's Blood. Great song.

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Rick Astley and Together Forever. Well, we've all been saddened, haven't we, by the death of Dolly Parton, which was announced earlier this week. She's died at the age of 80 after a short illness. My standout performance for me was Dolly Parton performing up at Glastonbury Festival in 2014. Apparently she was a bit reluctant to come to Glastonbury, so the story goes, but when she got on stage and she looked out at all the people, she was absolutely overcome with emotion at seeing that number of people standing there listening to her sing. She described it later as being the largest crowd that she'd ever performed in front of, something like 200,000 people. She said it was the greatest moment of her life performing at Glastonbury. So it was great that she came, and well done to Michael Leavis, you know, for persuading her to come and play and perform back in 2014. So it's been a sad week because we all love Dolly, and her songs in particular will play and play forever, I'm sure. Well, I know they will. Certainly here on Radio Nine Springs, we'll never stop playing them. I was particularly impressed also by a performance of the military band outside Buckingham Palace under the guidance of the King and the Queen. The band was requested at the changing of the guard to play a short rendition instrumentally of 9 to 5, which of course is one of Dolly's big hits. I was very impressed by that because I thought, what a wonderful tribute to a great artist. And of course you know, it's picked up on social media. The number of views, I'm looking at it now, is just astonishing. So here it was. I don't know if you picked up on this, but this was the military band outside Buckingham Palace playing their tribute to Dolly Parton earlier this week.

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1: From the Sky News Centre at 9. Rescue teams assessing the damage from flash floods in Nepal say the scale of the disaster is beyond imagination. Nearly 400 people have died and more than 1,400 are unaccounted for, including 33 British nationals. It's after a glacier collapse sent a torrent of muddy water through buildings and villages. Prime Minister Andy Burnham says the UK has promised £5 million in aid.
2: These are such distressing scenes coming out of Nepal, and we feel for the people there and everything that they're going through at this moment in time. Such devastation of communities and already, sadly it seems, such huge loss of life.
1: The leader of Redcar and Cleveland Council says more than 200 extra officers have been drafted in to help police keep innocent residents safe following a string of recent incidents near Middlesbrough. Investigations are continuing after two people died in a house fire yesterday, while seven others died in a head-on crash nearby on Saturday. The data of nearly 9 million people has been accessed in a cyber attack. The company which operates Manchester, Stansted and East Midlands airports says it's working with the relevant authorities. Some of the UK's leading doctors are warning men could be taking testosterone replacement therapy when they don't need it. They fear social media and marketing are convincing some that normal testosterone levels are too low. Chana J. Sana is a specialist in reproductive hormones.
3: All medications have risks, and if you give testosterone to every single man, what you will do is cause immense harm. So it causes thickening of muscles, including the heart. It causes high blood pressure. It makes your cholesterol worse.
1: Rangers crashed out of Europe after losing their Conference League playoff on penalties to Jablonec in Czechia. Motherwell were eliminated by German side Freiburg, 7-2 on aggregate. Hibs are facing an exit, 1-1 to Ghent at home. And US President Donald Trump signed an order renaming Lake Ontario Lake America. He says the change on the US side of the border will take effect immediately. That's the latest. I'm Faye Rowland.
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6: For life.
7: A generally dry start to the night with variable cloud, although an odd shower is still possible. The shower risk will increase through the early hours with some potentially heavy and thundery outbursts. It will stay on mild, however. Overnight lows of 13 degrees Celsius, sunrise at 6:10 a.m. Then tomorrow will begin with heavy showers moving through, followed by isolated showers. Another rather warm day with highs of 23 degrees Celsius.
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Rod Stewart and You Wear It Well. Before that, Alice Cooper and School's Out. We're into the classic years on a Thursday, and we're in the 1970s for part one of the classic years today. On the way, David Cassidy and the Partridge Family, and Breaking Up Is Hard to Do. After these guys, Terry Dactyl and the Dinosaurs.

0: David Cassidy and the Partridge Family, and Breaking Up Is Hard to Do. Before that, Pterodactyl and the Dinosaurs and the Seaside Shuffle. So we're in the 1970s, and in our 70s year, we saw the expulsion of Asians from Uganda. Idi Amin, dictator of Uganda, announced that 50,000 Asians with British passports would be expelled to the United Kingdom within the next 3 months, as they have been, according to him, sabotaging the Ugandan economy. On the 9th of August, the Tim Rice and Andrew Lloyd Webber musical, Jesus Christ Superstar, made its West End debut. And between the 26th of August and the 10th of September, Great Britain and Northern Ireland competed at the Olympics in Munich, West Germany, and won 4 gold, 5 silver, and 9 bronze medals.
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Bruce Ruffin and Mad About You. Before that, the Electric Light Orchestra and their 10538 Overture. And we kicked off the three final songs in our 70s year with Mott the Hoople and a song written by David Bowie, All the Young Dudes. And our 70s year was 1972. Let's move out of the 70s and into the noughties with Kate Nash.

0: That's Clear Up and Robin together and With Every Heartbeat. Before that, Kate Nash and Foundations. We're well and truly into the noughties, part two of the Classic Years on a Thursday here at Radio 9 Springs. Newton Faulkner is on the way with Dream Catch Me. Before that, we'll hear the Plain White Tees next. And hey there, Delilah.
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and Dream Catch Me. So we're in the noughties, and on the 2nd of August in our noughties year, first reports were emerging of the 2007 United Kingdom foot and mouth outbreak amongst cattle in Surrey. And on the 22nd of August, we heard about the murder of Rhys Jones, just 11 years old, shot dead in Croxteth, Liverpool. His death was believed to have been a random shooting carried out by a local gang. Enrique was in the charts with this song. It's called Do You Know?

0: Avril Lavigne, and When You're Gone. And we're gone for today. Our years were 1972, our noughties year 2007. Tomorrow, Friday, we're going to be in the 1980s and the 2010s. I'm back tomorrow at 10 in the morning and 9 in the evening.
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3: From the Sky News Centre at 10. Rescuers are searching Himalayan valleys and hillsides after the devastating flash floods that have killed around 400 people. More than 1,400 are missing in Nepal and Tibet, including 33 British nationals. A glacier collapse sent a huge torrent of mud through, Britain sending £5 million in aid. This survivor says he can only look on in horror.
4: Everything has gone. Rice, corn, clothes, the tea shop. Everything was swept away by the flood. The only thing left is me and my clothes.
3: The leader of Redcar and Cleveland Council says more than 200 extra officers have been drafted in to help police keep innocent residents safe following a string of recent incidents near Middlesbrough. Two people died in a house fire yesterday, while seven others were killed in a head-on crash on Saturday. The data of millions of customers has been stolen in a cyber attack at Manchester, Stansted and East Midlands airports. Email addresses and postcodes were all accessed. UEFA is preparing to bring criminal proceedings against FIFA President Gianni Infantino over his failed plans to sell stakes in the World Cup to private investors. European football's governing body says the proposals brought reputational damage. The case will be brought in Switzerland. Barrister Nick DiMarco KC says it's a bold move.
5: UEFA applied to get the disclosure. Then the Swiss prosecutor has to have an investigation and look into all these things. And if the Swiss prosecutor thinks there's a case, it then goes to court. It's as much political as it is legal. And the effect of the disclosure could be the tipping point.
3: And Rangers crashed out of Europe after losing their Conference League playoff on penalties to Jablonec in Czechia. Hibs crashed out losing 3-2 at home to Ghent after a 91st-minute own goal. Motherwell were eliminated by Freiburg. Brighton got through by beating Tromso 4-0. That's the latest. I'm Faye De Silva.
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6: With Wessex Internet, your local full-fibre broadband provider. 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
7: A generally dry start to the night with variable cloud, although an odd shower is still possible. The shower risk will increase through the early hours with some potentially heavy and thundery outbursts. It will stay on mild, however. Overnight lows of 13 degrees Celsius, sunrise at 6:10 a.m. Then tomorrow we'll begin with heavy showers moving through, followed by isolated showers. Another rather warm day with highs of 23 degrees Celsius.
8: A dripping tap might wind you up, but it's easy to ignore. Thing is, that single small leak could cost you around £30 a year on your water bill. A bigger one, closer to £160. And that's clean, treated water straight down the drain. So if something's dripping, don't wait. Fix it, because wasting water is wasting money too. Wessex Water. For you.
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The time will come when, with elation, you will greet yourself arriving at your own door, in your own mirror, and each will smile at the other's welcome and say, "Sit here, eat." You will love again the stranger who was yourself. Give wine, give bread, give back your heart to

Dorothea's heart stirred at the thought of uniting intellect with feeling, of contributing something that would endure beyond herself. And she recognised that true love, though it could not always be shouted or flaunted, was measured in the patient attention, the shared hopes, and the quiet understanding between two people.

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2: From the Sky News Centre at midnight, around 400 people have been confirmed dead after flash floods in Nepal and neighbouring Tibet. Footage shows walls of mud sweeping through entire communities after a glacier collapsed near the border. 33 UK nationals are among around 1,400 who are missing. This woman's been searching for her son at a hospital.
3: My son was stuck in the floods. He's a truck driver and told me he was driving. We last spoke before it hit, but there's no news of him. We can't find out anything.
2: The UK is providing £5 million to help with the rescue operation. The leader of Redcar and Cleveland Council says more than 200 extra officers have been drafted in to help police keep residents safe. It's following a string of recent incidents near Middlesbrough, including a head-on crash on the A66. A chemistry teacher has been found guilty of having relationships with two pupils at an all-boys school in the late 80s. 65-year-old Sally Ann Bowen indecently assaulted the pair while teaching in North London. UEFA is preparing to bring criminal proceedings against FIFA president Gianni Infantino over his failed plans to sell stakes in the World Cup. European football's governing body says the proposals brought reputational damage. The case will be brought in Switzerland. Barrister Nick DiMarco KC says it's a bold move.
4: UEFA applied to get the disclosure. Then the Swiss prosecutor has to have an investigation and look into all these things. And if the Swiss prosecutor thinks there's a case, it then goes to court. It's as much political as it is legal. And the effect of the disclosure could be the tipping point.
2: Rangers crashed out of Europe after losing their Conference League playoff on penalties to Jablonec in Czechia. Motherwell were eliminated by Freiburg. And Peter Cullen, the voice behind Eeyore in Disney's Winnie the Pooh franchise, has died. He was 85. That's the latest. I'm Fade de Silva.
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5: Today we'll begin with heavy showers moving eastward, followed by isolated showers. It will be another rather warm day with highs of 23 degrees Celsius. Sunset this evening, 8:09 p.m. Looking ahead, it will be an unsettled bank holiday weekend with showers and perhaps some thunder. It will stay warm to begin with, but become fresher by Monday as winds turn westerly.
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2: People in Somerset are set to benefit from a strategy focused on building skills and supporting economic growth. The 2026 Somerset Local Skills Improvement Plan sets out workforce priorities to help Somerset residents access employment and support business growth. Covering sectors from agri-food and low-carbon energy to construction, logistics and advanced manufacturing, the plan addresses the needs of local employers and the opportunities shaping the region's economic future. Somerset Chamber of Commerce has helped to develop the plan. Its Managing Director, David Crewe, says the plan sets out a shared commitment to equip people with the skills they need, enable businesses to grow and compete, and support a resilient, inclusive economy for Somerset. A total of 39 local skills improvement plans are in place across England, with 33 managed by Chambers of Commerce. The Somerset plan is the first of its kind dedicated solely to the county. The full 2026 Somerset LSIP is available now on the Somerset Chamber website, providing a summary of sector priorities, current skills challenges, and priority actions to improve access to training and strengthen workforce development. If you have an item of community news from where you live, please send it to info@radio9springs.com.

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0: It's coming up to the top of the hour. 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
1: Across Yeovil and South Somerset on FM, online and smart speakers. Radio Nine Springs News.